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1: 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That was Leanna Crawford and her song, Honest. Before that was the Grey Havens and their song, Band of Gold. Well, here's a note from the IC 100.3 FM calendar. The Graphite One team invites you to a community meeting on Sunday, May 31st from 2 to 6 at Old St. Joe's. 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

0: 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That was No Other Name and their song The Other Side. Before that was Sixpence None the Richer and their song The Tide. Well, today is May 20th, which means it is World Bee Day, as in bzzz, the little insect bee. It's on this day that beekeeper events are held to educate the general public about the importance of bees and beekeeping. There's a special emphasis on the role of bees as pollinators and how they help provide the forest cover. Because bee population is under threat, World Bee Day informs us of how to protect bees and other pollinators.
1: 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Lift one leg back and up while keeping the knee straight. 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Abdominal contractions. 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Tighten your abdominal muscles without holding your breath. Hold for 5 seconds, relax, and repeat 10 times. Wall squats. Stand against a wall, keep your abdominal muscles tight while slowly bending both knees 45 degrees. Hold 5 seconds, return to upright position.
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0: Here's the afternoon weather outlook from IC 100.3 FM. Today, mostly cloudy. Highs in the upper 40s with southeast winds to 15 miles per hour. Tonight, mostly cloudy. Lows in the upper 30s with east winds to 10 miles per hour. Then tomorrow, partly sunny Thursday morning, then becoming mostly cloudy. Highs in the lower 50s with east winds to 15 miles per hour. I'm Jonathan, and that's your afternoon weather forecast. 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
3: I've been thinking about presumption these days, and it reminded me of a cute story about a Scandinavian couple named Sven and Hulda. Hi, I'm Chuck Swindoll. Sven and Hulda were in Sunday school every week. She sang in the choir. He sat back and sort of watched things happen. They both went to church twice every Sunday, but they could not get along when they were alone. They were at each other's throat constantly. After a stormy fight one morning, Hulda leaned over and said to Sven, "Sven, I think I got the answer to this hopeless problem we've been living with. I think we should pray to the Lord to take one of us home to be with Him. Then I can go and live with my sister." Presumption. Don't be so sure you know what God has planned for you. Okay.
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1: With Alaska News, I'm Patty Burchill. A vote pending on the last day of the Alaska Legislature's regular session could end up canceling a long-planned ballot measure that would restrict financial donations to political candidates in the state. Late Tuesday night, the Alaska Senate voted 12-8 to approve House Bill 16, which would impose limits on the amount of money that individuals and groups can donate to political candidates. That action sends the bill to the House for a simple up or down concurrence vote. Success would send it to Governor Mike Dunleavy for enactment or veto. HB 16 is substantially similar to a ballot measure scheduled for a vote during the August primary election. Under the Alaska Constitution, if lawmakers enact a substantially similar law to a ballot measure scheduled for a vote, the ballot measure vote is canceled. Both methods would change state law, but there's one key difference. A ballot measure cannot be repealed for 2 years after voters approve it. A law may be repealed the following year if legislators and the governor approve. If HB 16 becomes law, or if the proposed ballot measure is adopted by voters, new limits would be in place for the 2028 election. The new individual limits would be $2,000 in donations per candidate in each two-year election cycle. For the governor's race, where a lieutenant governor candidate and governor candidate run together on a single ticket, the limit would be $4,000. The limit for donations from one person to a political party or group would be $5,000. If a group wants to donate to a candidate, the limit is $4,000 or $8,000 for the governor's race. Those limits would be adjusted for inflation every 10 years. And Governor Mike Dunleavy said Tuesday he is ordering state lawmakers into a special session to force a new decision on his top priority, property tax breaks for the company proposing to build a massive pipeline system to ship natural gas from the North Slope to Tidewater. Dunleavy outlined his plan during a news conference at the Alaska Sustainable Energy Conference in Anchorage. The special session, to start 10 a.m. Thursday morning, quote, will go on as long as they need to come up with a decision, end quote, he said at the news conference. The governor has characterized property tax relief for the project as his top priority, and at the news conference he accused lawmakers of risking Alaska's future by rejecting his plan. Legislative critics of Dunleavy's approach say Glenfarne, the company developing the pipeline in conjunction with the state, has provided too little information on its cost estimates, thus making it impossible for them to determine whether the proposed tax break was appropriate. Some argued that the process had been too rushed. Some lawmakers also say benefits have not been made clear to them, and neither have the cost trade-offs. And that's Alaska News.
2: With the Wall Street Business Report, I'm John Scott. The stock market bounced back after pressure eased on Wall Street from the bond market and oil prices gave back some of their big gains. The S&P 500 climbed 1.1%, its first rise in 4 days. The index not far from the all-time high it set last week. The Dow added 1.3% and the Nasdaq Composite rallied 1.5%. Stocks got a lift from easing yields in the bond market, which halted their recent climbs on worries about inflation. The yield on the 10-year Treasury fell back below 4.60%. The Dow gained 645 points today to close at 50,009. The Nasdaq was also up, gaining 399 points to 26,270. The S&P 500 added 79 to 7,432. For the Wall Street Business Report, I'm John Scott.
3: Here's the afternoon weather outlook from icy 100.3 FM. Today, mostly cloudy. Highs in the upper 40s with southeast winds to 15 miles per hour. Tonight, mostly cloudy. Lows in the upper 30s with east winds to 10 miles per hour. Then tomorrow, partly sunny Thursday morning, then becoming mostly cloudy. Highs in the lower 50s with east winds to 15 miles per hour. I'm Jonathan, and that's your afternoon weather forecast. 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

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That was their song, You Got This. 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

0: 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That was Josh Baldwin and his song, Evidence. Before that was Elevation Worship and their song, Alleluia. Well, a burglar in Romania tried to disguise himself by wearing a pair of boxer shorts over his head. However, the homeowner had a security video, and because the man's face wasn't fully hidden, he was captured. The judge in the case actually burst out laughing as the details were read out in court, and then jailed the man for 2 years.
1: Can you pass the ketchup, honey?
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0: Here's the afternoon weather outlook from IC 100.3 FM. Today, mostly cloudy. Highs in the upper 40s with southeast winds to 15 miles per hour. Tonight, mostly cloudy. Lows in the upper 30s with east winds to 10 miles per hour. Then tomorrow, partly sunny Thursday morning, then becoming mostly cloudy. Highs in the lower 50s with east winds to 15 miles per hour. I'm Jonathan, and that's your afternoon weather forecast. 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
1: Here's the weather forecast from

icy 100.3 FM for tonight. Mostly cloudy skies with lows in the upper 30s and northeast winds to 10 miles per hour. Then for Thursday, partly sunny skies with a slight chance of showers in the morning. Then mostly cloudy with a chance of showers in the afternoon. The highs will be in the upper 40s to lower 50s with east winds around 10 miles per hour. And for Thursday night, mostly cloudy skies with a chance of showers. The lows will be in the upper 30s to lower 40s with light winds. I'm George Bard, and that's the weather forecast. 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

Peter Burton with Where Would I Be? And before that, you heard Chase Skelton with At the Altar and Santi with Oxygen. Well, good evening. I'm your host, George, and here's a note from the IC 100.3 FM calendar. A baccalaureate service for this year's No Belts graduating class will be held this Sunday at 4 p.m. at Our Savior's Lutheran Church. And that church is located on the corner of Bering and West 5th Avenue. Coming up, we have music from Sidewalk Prophets. But first, here's Matt Papa with Open Hands.

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1: This is the Alaska Department of Fish and Game in Nome with an informational update for Norton Sound salmon and crab fisheries. King salmon returns are expected to be weak and similar to last year's run, with no harvestable surplus available. The department expects chum salmon to likewise be below average. We also expect the pink salmon run to be above average for an even-numbered year based on the presence of juvenile pink salmon in the Bering Sea Surface Trawl Survey in 2025. The 2026 coho salmon returns are predicted to be near the five-year average and support a limited commercial fishery. Directed commercial fishing for king salmon is not expected, and the sale of incidentally caught king salmon in the commercial fisheries will not be allowed if the subsistence fishery is closed. Chum salmon harvest is forecasted to be between 5,000 and 25,000 fish, with most of the harvest expected as incidental catch in the coho salmon fisheries in southern Norton Sound. In even-numbered years, pink salmon abundance is consistently higher than in odd-number years, and harvest is expected to be between 5,000 and 25,000 fish, dependent on market interest. The coho salmon run is expected to be similar to last year, but because of below-average ocean survival conditions in recent years, and the commercial harvest is expected to be between 20,000 and 50,000 fish. In the Port Clarence District, the commercial fishery is expected to remain closed because of continued lack of market interest. Winter king crab subsistence reports are due June 6th and are required to be submitted whether the permit holder fished or not. Permits can be turned into the Nome office, either to staff or the drop-off box located near the Front Street entrance. Or you can report your permit online. Failure to report can result in the loss of future permits and or fines. The winter commercial king crab fishery harvested 17,697 pounds of king crab. That's 83% of the available 21,400-pound quota allotted to the winter fishery, with 17 fishermen participating. The remaining 3,703 pounds of the winter crab GHL will be transferred to the summer season quota, resulting in a summer season king crab quota GHL of approximately 230,000 pounds. The summer season king crab commercial fishery is expected to open on Monday, June 15th, 2026. Fishermen can register their vessels and pick up pot tags at the Nome Fish and Game office during normal business hours. Fishermen in the surrounding villages may register their vessels and have pot tags mailed to them via Bering Air by contacting the department. Fishermen are reminded to complete their vessel registration and CFEC requirements prior to June 15th opening date. Fishermen are required to have their physical CFEC card in their possession or an immediate fishing authorization prior to registering their vessel and receiving pot tags. Obtaining subsistence permits and reporting harvest is available online and can be found by going to www.adfg.alaska.gov. If you are unable to get your permit online, the department will issue you a permit at the Nome office. Village residents can also call 1-800-560-2271 if they need a permit, and the department will mail one out. For any questions regarding the upcoming fishing season, please call Fish and Game in Nome at 907-443-5167 or 1-800-560-2271. This has been an informational update from the Alaska Department of Fish and Game in Nome. Hey, stay safe out there and good luck.
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3: The marine forecast for Western Alaska coastal waters out to 15 nautical miles posted at 3:46 a.m. Wednesday, May 20th, outlook to Thursday. Zone 2803, quick pack to Cape Stevens. Today, east winds 15 knots. Tonight and Thursday, east winds 10 knots. Zone 2804, Cape Stevens to Moses Point. Today, east winds 15 knots. Seas 3 feet, subsiding. Tonight, east winds 5 knots. Seas 2 feet. Thursday, east winds 15 knots. Seas 3 feet. Zone 2805, Moses Point to Sledge Island. Today, east winds 15 knots. Seas 3 feet. Tonight, east winds 10 knots. Seas 2 feet. Thursday, east winds 10 knots. Seas 3 feet. Zone 2806, Sledge Island to Wales. Today, east winds 15 knots. Seas 3 feet. Tonight, east winds 10 knots. Seas 3 feet. Thursday, northeast winds 10 knots. Seas 2 feet.

0: Stephen Curtis Chapman with All Things New. And before that, you heard Forrest Frank with Nothing Else. Today's verse from God's Word is Romans chapter 15, verses 5 and 6. May the God who gives endurance and encouragement give you the same attitude of mind toward each other that Christ Jesus had, so that with one mind and one voice you may glorify the God and Father of our Lord Jesus Christ. That's Romans chapter 15, verses 5 and 6 from the New International Version of the Bible. And coming up, we have music from Terry Ann and from Jeff Moore in the Distance.
1: 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She nearly lost her husband this year to a stroke. She didn't go through it alone. 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
0: Here's the weather forecast from Icy 100.3 FM for tonight. Mostly cloudy skies with lows in the upper 30s and northeast winds to 10 miles per hour. Then for Thursday, partly sunny skies with a slight chance of showers in the morning. Then mostly cloudy with a chance of showers in the afternoon. The highs will be in the upper 40s to lower 50s with east winds around 10 miles per hour. And for Thursday night, mostly cloudy skies with a chance of showers. The lows will be in the upper 30s to lower 40s with light winds. I'm George Bard, and that's the weather forecast. 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
1: Here's the weather forecast from IC 100.3 FM for tonight. Mostly cloudy skies with lows in the upper 30s and northeast winds to 10 miles per hour. Then for Thursday, partly sunny skies with a slight chance of showers in the morning. Then mostly cloudy with a chance of showers in the afternoon. The highs will be in the upper 40s to lower 50s with east winds around 10 miles per hour. And for Thursday night, mostly cloudy skies with a chance of showers. The lows will be in the upper 30s to lower 40s with light winds. I'm George Bard, and that's the weather forecast. 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

Josiah Queen with Dusty Bibles, and before that you heard Point of Grace with Free Indeed and Mercy Me with O Death. Well, here's another note from the Icy 100.3 FM calendar. The Port of Nome will host an open house tomorrow, Thursday, May 21st, from 4 to 7 p.m. at Old St. Joe's, and you can learn about upcoming Port of Nome projects, ask questions, and share feedback. Coming up, we have music from Phil Wickham. But first, here's Jeremy Camp with He Knows.

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1: 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Noise-induced hearing loss is completely preventable, yet it affects about 20% of our people in the Bering Strait region, which is over twice the national rate. Loud sounds can cause permanent damage to your hearing. Even noise from power tools, boats, four-wheelers, and snow machines can cause damage when your ears are exposed over a period of time. Loud sounds like gunshots can cause hearing loss after only one shot. 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

0: That's Kateman's Call with Table for Two. And before that, you heard For King and Country with World on Fire. And music from Torrin Wells with Let the Church Sing. Well, in international soccer news, the stories from South Korea. Drenched in rain, hundreds of South Koreans have cheered the North Korean visitors during a rare soccer match between the divided countries as Pyongyang-based Naegeon-yang's Women's FC defeated host Suwon 2-1 against a backdrop of political tension. Sorry for butchering the... I don't speak Korean. The win locked Naegeon-yang into another match in South Korea, a final Saturday against Tokyo Verdy Belize, which defeated Melbourne City 3-1 in the other semifinal of the Asian Football Confederation Women's Championship League. While athletes from North and South Korea have previously competed on combined teams and marched together in Olympic ceremonies during periods of warmer ties, such exchanges have largely disappeared in recent years as relations between the rivals deteriorated. That's right. Well, yeah, you don't hear much about North Korean soccer in the news. Coming up after the weather, music from Sean Rodriguez and from Passion.
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2: 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In the Bible, Paul had to depend on others to lower him in a basket, to escape outside the city wall. And I imagine it must have been tough for Paul to find enough humility to depend on others. Maybe you have had a hard time asking God for help, but God rarely asks us to fly solo. You can depend on others, and more importantly, you can depend on Him.
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0: Here's the weather forecast from Icy 100.3 FM for tonight. Mostly cloudy skies with lows in the upper 30s and northeast winds to 10 miles per hour. Then for Thursday, partly sunny skies with a slight chance of showers in the morning. Then mostly cloudy with a chance of showers in the afternoon. The highs will be in the upper 40s to lower 50s with east winds around 10 miles per hour. And for Thursday night, mostly cloudy skies with a chance of showers. The lows will be in the upper 30s to lower 40s with light winds. I'm George Bard, and that's the weather forecast. 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

0: And all of a sudden, I found myself just sitting on my bed with my eyes open, staring into this presence. It was like, I am Jesus, and your life is not your own.
1: On the night that Naeem Fazel saw Jesus in a dream, he converted from Islam to Christ follower. Because Naeem grew up Muslim, he didn't know much about Jesus. Billy Graham often helped people understand who Jesus Christ is and that he is the only way to salvation.
2: 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And because of the cross, God offers forgiveness, justification, peace, joy, a new nature, and eternal life. God gave his Son, Jesus Christ, because he loved you.
1: 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We're the Billy Graham Evangelistic Association.
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6: Well, hey there. Welcome to 20 The Countdown Magazine. I'm your host, William Ryan III. Are you ready to spend the next 2 hours together counting down the biggest songs in Christian music? Well, I sure hope you said yes, because I have got a great show lined up for you. 6 songs are moving up, 6 are sliding down, and 8 of them are holding steady right where they were the last time. Plus, we are following up on something that I started last week, and that's where I asked you how long you've been listening to our show. And today, I'll fill you in on who reached out and that has been the longest, and who might be our newest listener to the 20 family. All right, let's get this week started.
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6: Well, making his debut on The Countdown this week is a brand new artist with a huge voice and an incredible story, too. He's a Texas native, just like myself. His name's Bay Turner, and he blends all sorts of cool genres together. And he even spent some time singing with the Brooklyn Tabernacle Choir after originally pursuing opera in New York. Can you believe it? Well, his new song's called Somebody's Praying, and wait till you hear the passion behind it, too. Here is Bay himself to tell you all about it.
7: What's up, y'all? It's your boy, Bay Turner, and I would love to share a little bit about the heart behind my song, Somebody's Praying. Y'all, I wrote this song when I was at total war with myself. I was stuck in patterns that I couldn't break, and I couldn't outrun this almost dark night of the soul. And I got up one morning to write a song, and this simple image came to my mind. It was my mom on her hands and knees. The Lord was showing me that she was interceding for me. And I realized in the moment, I wasn't still standing because I was strong or capable enough or good enough. I was still standing because someone else kept praying when I stopped. So I wrote this song for the moment that you realize that you've been held up the whole time because of someone else's prayers. You were carried without ever earning it. You were loved without ever deserving it. So I want you to know, in those dark moments, somebody's always praying.
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1: 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It's Bay Turner with his song Somebody's Praying, debuting at number 20 on 20 The Countdown magazine. 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

0: at number 19 slot again this week. It is Tasha Layton with her new song. It's called Meet Me in the Valley here on 20 The Countdown Magazine. Well, also not making much of a move from last week because he is back in the same spot. Here is Chandler Moore to tell us about this new one of his called God, I'm Just Grateful.
1: The Bible instructs us to give thanks in all things. That means in the good and the bad and the ugly and the beautiful, we are to thank God for it all. And I think this song helps me set my eyes on the list of reasons I have to be grateful. God has been so good. And in the midst of fires and trials and struggles and battles, I still have a reason to be grateful. And this is that song. Here's God, I'm Just Grateful.
2: Number 18.

0: grateful for you.
1: It is Chandler Moore back in that number 18 spot again this week with God, I'm Just Grateful. What an incredible song. Wow. Well, all right. We have got the results from our little How Long Have You Been Listening poll that I did last week. I threw that out there as a little challenge to you, and it is so fun, too. Hearing from everyone that's been listening for a long time, and even some brand new listeners. But the longest-running member of the 20 family that we heard from, it was Beatrice, who has been listening for 40 years. That means she has basically been here since the beginning, since the show turns 41 this year. Now, Beatrice, that is incredible. So thanks for being a part of this journey for four decades. And on the other side, our newest listener that we heard from was Salvatore, who lives near Charlotte, North Carolina. And he is just 1 month in. So welcome to the family. I'm so glad that you found us. And honestly, I love this picture. One listener for 40 years and another one for a month, and both part of the exact same community. And that is something that makes this show so special. Well, it's not too late for you to reach out and let me know how long you have been listening to The Countdown. Maybe you've been listening since the very first show, maybe longer than Beatrice. Well, you've got to chime in and let me know, or I don't know that you're there, but maybe you've been listening for just a day, or this is your very first time to tune in and listen. Reach out. Let me know. You can head over to our website. 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
1: 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That's pretty cool, but the other songs just right back in the same spot as they were, and I will tell you, coming up here in our remaining 17, there's still a few more that are right back the way they were last week, but we do have some movement later in the hour, so of course, stay with me. We have lots of great music on the way for you this weekend.
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0: It is her third week here on 20 The Countdown Magazine. That is Carly Ann Taylor. And that was her song, Why Should I Worry, which we got to hear the story behind it last weekend, which was really cool. Well, speaking of stories behind the songs, this next one from Pat Barrett called I've Got a Fire. I can't wait for you to hear about this one. Here is Pat Barrett.
1: So y'all, I am so excited about I've Got a Fire this year for a lot of reasons, but the song was a joy to write. It was a joy to record. It was, I mean, a forever memory film, that music video with my dad. And all throughout that process, it reminded me of a couple things. One, that what we're a part of, this faith that we're a part of, is a long game. This is about our entire lives being lived, and not just living the moment we're in, but finishing faithfully. And what an amazing, you know, testimony to the world to watch someone, not just a moment of their life, but the longevity of it, walking towards the Lord is so powerful. But also, to live in the fullness of what Jesus has done inside of us. And that flame that burns, my prayer is that the older I get, the brighter I burn. And what a sign and a wonder that could be for the world, and what a testimony of how great God is.
2: Number 16.

0: number 16 again this week. That is Pat Barrett here on 20, the Countdown Magazine. That is his new one called I've Got a Fire. And his upcoming tour is actually going to be his first as a headliner here in the United States. Excited to see his music getting discovered by even a larger audience there. Well, one of the most popular parts of our show is coming up later in our second hour. That is our future fan favorite. This is where I play some new music and I get your help by voting on your favorite song to play the full version the following week. Now, I know you love that segment because there are so many votes that come in from across the world on all that new music. So thanks for voting. Now, if you don't know about this, you're going to have to participate next hour. I'll play those new songs and I'll get your help this week. Now, talking about last week's new songs, though, for just a second, that mashup was huge. It brought in such a big response, so many votes and comments. It was actually a little difficult to determine the winner between Brandon Lake and Nick Jonas. They're teaming up against Torrin Wells. Now, both incredible songs, and I love all of those artists. So I was just grateful for your help in voting on your favorite song. Now, you'll have to tune in next hour and see if the rest of the world agreed with you or if they picked the other one. That's coming up next hour. That's our future fan favorite.
1: Coming up.
0: Well, also coming up, we have 15 more to go on this weekend's countdown. And artists like Josiah Queen, Jamie McDonald, Chris Tomlin, I mean, I'm not here to disappoint you. I'm here to play some of your favorite songs or maybe some new favorites of yours that are coming up.
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0: It's Josiah Queen with his new one called Demons. I know you've heard that one before. It is at number 15 again this week here on 20. And next, We The Kingdom, they're holding steady this week with their new one called Rescue Me.
1: Number 14.

0: Way the Kingdom with Rescue Me, back at number 14 here on 20 The Countdown Magazine. Jamie McDonald is next, and she is dropping down to this spot this week with her latest called Ain't No Way.
1: Number 13.

0: That is Jamie McDonald at number 13 this time with her song Ain't No Way on 20 The Countdown magazine. You know, Jamie made her Opry debut in Nashville, Tennessee recently, which is such an iconic venue here in the United States, where she was just singing backup there a few years ago, and now it's her turn to shine as a solo artist. So happy for her. The last week was such a big week in my family because my wife, Christy, and I, we celebrated 24 years of marriage. We had our anniversary, and it was such a cool time looking back at all of the years that we've been together. And here's a little fun fact for you that you may not know. But my wife, Christy, and I, we actually met at a Christian music conference. It was at the Dove Awards back in the year 2000. And we met there, started dating, eventually got married in 02, and we just had such an incredible life together. And it's so cool to get married kind of young too, because you get to experience so much as a couple. And so we've had so much fun. I mean, we are like best friends. We love hanging out all the time, and we always spend Mondays together trying new restaurants and coffee shops. And so our anniversary was no different. We went and did something that we've never done before, and that was high tea at a really fancy hotel here in the Dallas-Fort Worth area. And let me tell you, I was totally blown away. I thought it was going to be something different than what it was. I was thinking it's not going to be very much food. We're just going to have some tea and some light sandwiches or something. And I'm going to have to go through like a drive-thru on the way home and get me some manly food. But no, I'll be happy to report that I was actually pretty full off of the little scones and the sandwiches and stuff that they brought out. But it was a really incredible time, and we just had the best time celebrating our anniversary. I don't know that I'll go back to a tea room, you know, on my own solo, but I definitely would take my wife there if she ever wants to go back.
1: Coming up.
0: Well, if you need to step away for just a second to get a little spot of tea, as they say, go for it right now, but hurry back because I have 12 more songs coming up, and our artist news is on the way for you too, so I don't want you to miss any part of it. So go grab your tea or your coffee and come on back and let's listen to the rest of this countdown together.
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4: 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You know, this next guy is out on tour this summer with Toby Mac, and he just announced a fall tour with Cochran & Company. 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

0: Otis News. Three things you need to know. Number one.
1: Well, Tasha Layton just released a new short film this month called Meet Me in the Valley. And it's a really personal one, too. She spent 3 days alone in Death Valley National Park in California. It's a place known for being the hottest, the driest, and lowest national park in the United States. And what makes this film interesting is that it's not just about the location. It's really using the valley as a picture for life. Now, those seasons that feel quiet, hard, and uncomfortable, but still full of moments where God is present. Here's Tasha in her own words describing the experience.
2: It's beautiful here, but it didn't make it easier. The beauty reminded me that God was with me. It reminded me of his power and his presence, but it was still hard. And I think it's the same for our lives when we walk through valleys. It's like we can have beauty and we can have gratitude, and sadness and grief can coexist. But what I do love is the beauty reminds us that God never leaves us, and he's with us always.
0: Number two.
1: Well, the artist Jamie McDonald has two brand new devotionals out now on the YouVersion Bible app. Now, both devotionals are inspired by her songs Desperate and Left It in the River. And she says they were written from a place of vulnerability and hope. Jamie shared that she's actually really excited to be a part of this, calling it something she's been honored to step into and share with listeners in a deeper way. 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
0: Number three.
1: Well, Chris Tomlin is heading to Washington, D.C. this weekend to be a part of Rededicate 250. Now, it's happening at the National Mall near the U.S. Capitol. It's a big worship gathering as America marks 250 years, and people from all 50 states are expected to be there for a time of prayer, worship, and rededicating the nation to God. And the heart behind this kind of gathering is actually something Chris has talked about before in his music. Worship as something that brings people together around Scripture and truth. Now, here's Chris Tomlin talking about his song, How Good It Is.
3: It's a call to worship, a song written to gather, to rally the people. And it wasn't till after writing the song that I realized almost every word is scripture. We are literally singing the word of God together when we sing this song. Psalm 92. It is good to praise the Lord, to make music to your name, O Most High. Psalm 113, from the rising of the sun to the setting of the same, the name of the Lord shall be praised.
0: You're up to date. That was three things you need to know. Now, back to the countdown with William Ryan III.
4: Hey, this is Cece Winans with the message of my song, Worthy of It All. Psalm 63 talks about God's love being better than life, and that is so true. When I think of the goodness of Jesus and all that he has done for me, I can't help but praise God. And this song, Worthy of It All, just puts it all in perspective. When I just think of all of the great things that God has done, what he continues to do, and not just because of what he's done, but just because of who he is. He's worthy of all of our praise, all of our strength. The Bible instructs us to love him with all of our heart, soul, and mind. Why? Because he deserves nothing less. He is worthy of it all.
0: Number 11. Oh!

0: A couple of years ago, you might remember that one called You Never Gave Up On Me. Well, coming up next, I'm going to have your top 10 remaining songs of the week.
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1: All right, we are right in the middle of this weekend's countdown, and if you have been keeping track so far, not a single song has landed in the same spot as last week. Now, you might remember at the top of the show I told you there are two songs that didn't move at all, so the question is one of those the number one song? We're going to find out before we're done, so hang out with me until the end, because we have more coming up here on the countdown.
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0: us. Elevation Worship climbing up two spots to land in our top 10 at number 10 with Alleluia on 20, the Countdown magazine. Well, this next guy says he has learned over time that when you pair truth with melody and sing it, Drew Rip with his song, I Do It Again.
1: Number 9.
2: I still

0: amen.
1: That is Andrew Rip with That Do It Again at number 9 this week. And Chris Tomlin, he is our longest runner here on the countdown at 26 weeks with this one. There he is singing How Good It Is on 20 The Countdown Magazine.
2: Number 8.

0: Chris Tomlin with How Good It Is at number 8 this week on 20 The Countdown Magazine. You know, I saw something that totally blew my mind. It was a stat that said it is an estimated that 20 to 30 million people sing Chris Tomlin songs each week in church and around the world. Like, that is really mind-blowing, isn't it? Well, this is also pretty mind-blowing. I got a message from Scott listening from work in New Zealand, and he sent a photo of himself on the job, plus a picture of his whole family. And he said this: "My whole family absolutely loves your show. Been listening for the past 5 years. It brightens my day for sure." Scott, that is so cool. And thanks for sharing all that. I love seeing a picture of your family there too and putting faces to names. And I love that this is something your whole family enjoys together too. That's so special. Now, from work days to family time to doing chores on the weekend, I mean, all sorts of different moments, it is the same music bringing you back every week. If you have a photo like that that you want to share with us, you can send it at 20thecountdown.com.
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0: 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And we also have some stories behind a few of those songs. And later, I'm going to share with you the song that had the most votes between those new ones that I played last week. That is our future fan favorite winning song. It's all coming up for you soon.
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0: Welcome back to this weekend's countdown. You are just in time to hear the story about this next song. It's called Washed, and it's from Elevation Rhythm. Here is Nate with the story.
4: The Bible says in Ephesians 2:13, "But now in Christ Jesus, you who were once far off have been brought near by the blood of Christ." And that's what the song Wash is all about. We are able to celebrate that we were once far off, and because of the blood of Jesus washing us, we are now near to the heart of the Father.
1: Number 7.

0: Elevation Rhythm at number 7 with Washed on 20 The Countdown magazine. Now it is Caleb and John. They're moving up one this week with their song Finished.
1: Number 6.

0: They have been on the road with Megan Woods and Jeremy Rosado for the Truth Tour. That is Caleb and John, and they are at number 6 this week with their song Finished here on 20 The Countdown Magazine. If you missed the first half of our show today, just a quick little shout out here for Mother's Day. If you are a mom listening right now, thank you for the love and the sacrifice and the prayers that sometimes nobody else sees. You make a huge impact that you probably don't even realize. And if you are celebrating a mom this weekend, don't forget to tell her what she means to you. And if this day is a little tough for you, like it is for me, because I lost my mom several years ago, we're thinking of you too. But of course, I want to give a shout out to my wife, Christy, for being one of the best moms that I know, of course. And my mother-in-law, Claudia, she is absolutely the best. So tell that special mom in your life, happy Mother's Day weekend for us here at 20 The Countdown Magazine.
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0: All right, well, this is where the show starts to get real, because we're about to hit our top 5 remaining songs of the week. There's a lot of questions kind of circling this. You know, is the same number one song going to be there for a third week? Is there something new? Is my favorite song coming up? I mean, I have answers to all these questions, so stay with me.
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3: 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I love 20 The Countdown Magazine. I've been listening since, literally since John Rivers was a host.
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0: Well, every week I love to feature one of the many stations that airs 20 just for you. 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But I have been to that part of the country, and it is so beautiful. 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

0: Blessing Off. We're back at number 5 again this week with Lift Me Up. You're on 20 The Countdown Magazine. All right, let's talk new music for just a second. Last week, I played some new songs from Holly Brand and from Jordan St. Cyr, and then I had you vote on your favorite to play in its entirety this week. And I'm happy to report that between those two songs, the one with the most votes, it was from Holly Brand. Here she is singing I Know Somebody on 20 The Countdown Magazine.
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Thanks for voting on that one as the future fan favorite winning song. It is from Holly Brand, and it's called I Know Somebody. Wow, great pick. Okay, we get to do it again now. I have some new songs to play for you, and then I need you to do a big favor for me. Go vote on your favorite song, because that way I know which one to play next week on the show. And, of course, be listening next time. You can hear it. Well, the first song I had to play for you this week is a new one from Brandon Lake and Nick Jonas. This is called The Author. I know. Isn't this awesome? Check it out. So

That's a new one from Brandon Lake, and it's featuring Nick Jonas. Yes, he is from the Jonas Brothers. That one's called The Author, and that's your first pick for the future fan favorite. Our next one is a brand new song from Torrin Wells. This one is called Breathe On It.

0: that a great one there. That is from Torin Wells. It's called Breathe On It. That's your second pick. And the one before it was from Brandon Lake featuring Nick Jonas called The Author. I know it's a tough pick this week, but go vote.
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0: Well, now we get to hear from Matthew West. He is in now to tell us about his song called Good.
2: For as long as I can remember, I've struggled to fully understand the depths of God's grace and the reality that it truly is a free gift. Instead, I get it all twisted, and I think if I do enough good stuff, then maybe, just maybe, I'll be good enough for grace. But this is what Paul said in Romans 11, verse 6. And since it is through God's kindness, then it is not by their good works. For in that case, God's grace would not be what it really is, free and undeserved. So I hope that when you listen to this song, you remember what I'm trying to learn every single day. You're not loved because you're worthy. You're loved because He's good.
0: Here is Matthew West with that song called Good on 20.
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1: It is Matthew West with his song Good at number 4 again this week here on 20 The Countdown Magazine. And that was one song that was back in the same spot as last week, but there was only one other one, and that was the one before it from Blessing Offer. The rest of them all made a change this week. If that's any indicator as what is to come here in our top 3, then I just don't want to spoil it for you, but I do want to take a moment to say how proud I am of my son, Morgan. He just graduated college just this last weekend. We got to go to Tulsa, Oklahoma, where he got to walk the stage at Oral Roberts University, and he actually did it in 3 years. I mean, he completed college really fast. He went in with a few credits, but he also, we found out while we were there, he's just so humble. He doesn't really tell us too much. You know, he's a boy, so we have to kind of pull information out of him, but he did mention just at the last minute that he was summa cum laude, which was incredible. We didn't even really know that he had such a great GPA. I mean, he told us it was good. We knew he was doing all right, but it's just one of those things where sometimes the boys, if you've raised boys, then you probably already know, but you got to just get some information out of them. Our daughter, on the other hand, she'll tell us everything. We know all what's happening in her life, but I am super proud of Morgan for graduating college. And of course, he got married back in December and he's working full time at our church. And so he is on his way to just living out his life now with a little more free time after that graduation. Cause man, that homework, I think that was hurting him pretty bad. He was always working on extra homework on the weekends, hitting those deadlines, but he is done now. So, and if you have a graduate in your family, congratulations to them too. I know you have been celebrating this month. It has been such a busy month with graduation and college kids coming home. So hopefully you get to enjoy some summertime with them now.
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12: Hey, this is Phil Wickham, and I am homesick for heaven. Anybody else out there with me on that? I mean, doesn't this world just feel like it's getting crazier and crazier? And I'm so thankful for Jesus. I'm so thankful that I wake up in the morning with peace in my heart, with joy in my song, with future and with hope and life because of Jesus and what he's done for me. And I just want to speak to anybody out there that's like, I don't know if heaven's my home. It says in the scripture that Jesus is the way, the truth, and the life, that no one comes to the Father except through him. It says, if you confess with your mouth that Jesus is Lord and believe in your heart that God raised him from the dead, you will be saved. So right now you can cry out to Jesus and know that you are saved and know that heaven is your home and know that you're forgiven. He is the way, the truth, the life. I cannot wait to see him face to face. I'm homesick for him.
2: Number 3.

0: It is Phil Wickham at number three this time with Homesick for Heaven on 20 The Countdown magazine. Well, this next artist had a great run at number one for 2 weeks in a row, and it was his very first number one song ever. It is Peter Burton, and here he is this week with Where Would I Be?
1: Number two.

0: That is Peter Burton with Where Would I Be, dropping down to number two this week after a run there at number one for 2 weeks in a row. And that was his very first number one song ever here on the countdown. So congratulations to him. I mean, and if you think about the lyrics of that one, it asks the question, and where would I be? That just lingers, doesn't it? I mean, where would I be without God's grace, without his presence in my life? Maybe for you, that's not just a question. Maybe it's something that you're still figuring out. Like, what does it really mean to know him, to have a relationship with this Jesus? I mean, that's a good question. And we have something set up just for you. It's our Meet Jesus page, and it's at 20thecountdown.com. It's a simple way to walk you through what it means to start a relationship with him. So if you're curious, you got to go check it out.
1: Coming up.
0: Well, when we get back, we have the number one song in Christian music. I know, so exciting. I'm glad that you are still with me. Stick around until the very end, and you'll hear what it is.
1: 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Your comments about why you listen to 20 The Countdown magazine could encourage others. So share them with us.
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0: Well, here in this top spot this week, it is the band Mercy Me. They made a 2-point leap to land here with their song Make It Well. Here they are on 20 The Countdown Magazine.

is we're going to do this again. We're going to count down those top 20 Christian songs together. And, of course, I can't do it without you. So make plans right now to listen in. And a reminder, too, if you missed any part of our show, you can catch up at 20thecountdown.com. Well, I'm William Ryan III, and a happy Mother's Day weekend to you. 20.

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1: Here's the weather forecast from IC 100.3 FM for tonight. Mostly cloudy skies with lows in the upper 30s and northeast winds to 10 miles per hour. Then for Thursday, partly sunny skies with a slight chance of showers in the morning. Then mostly cloudy with a chance of showers in the afternoon. The highs will be in the upper 40s to lower 50s with east winds around 10 miles per hour. And for Thursday night, mostly cloudy skies with a chance of showers. The lows will be in the upper 30s to lower 40s with light winds. I'm George Bard, and that's the weather forecast. 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

As a Line Bearer with One God, and before that you heard The Afters with God Is With Us, and music from Sonic Flood with Carried Away. Well, here's a reminder that the Nome Food Bank at 312 Bering Street across from Anvil City Square is open Tuesday and Thursday evenings from 4 to 6, and you can take donated food items to the food bank on Tuesdays and Thursdays from 3:30 to 6 p.m. You can also arrange a drop-off time by calling the Nome Community Center at 907-443-5259. Coming up, we have music from Haley Jones. But first, this is Jason Crabb with Near.

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0: That was Matthew West with Hello, My Name Is. And before that, you heard Rhett Walker with Look What God Can Do and Press Play and Manuel Reyes with F-I-R-E. Today's verse from God's Word is Romans chapter 15, verses 5 and 6. May the God who gives endurance and encouragement give you the same attitude of mind toward each other that Christ Jesus had, so that with one mind and one voice you may glorify the God and Father of our Lord Jesus Christ. That's Romans chapter 15, verses 5 and 6 from the New International Version of the Bible. And coming up after the weather, music from Kane and from Sarah Reeves.
1: His questions were like a message flashing in the front of his mind as he woke up each morning. I need to know, I need to know. His need to know about God was so great, he was ready to pay someone to come talk to him. He needed answers. A friend connected him with a CEF leader. The questions that this 9-year-old had were deep. He wanted to know the purpose of life, why he'd been created. He asked what happens to people when they die. How did Jesus rise from the dead? As the message of salvation was clearly explained to him, his response was simple. I believe, he said. With the faith of a child, all that was presented was accepted. Could you answer these questions if a child asked you? 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
0: Here's the weather forecast from Icy 100.3 FM for tonight. Mostly cloudy skies with lows in the upper 30s and northeast winds to 10 miles per hour. Then for Thursday, partly sunny skies with a slight chance of showers in the morning. Then mostly cloudy with a chance of showers in the afternoon. The highs will be in the upper 40s to lower 50s with east winds around 10 miles per hour. And for Thursday night, mostly cloudy skies with a chance of showers. The lows will be in the upper 30s to lower 40s with light winds. I'm George Bard, and that's the weather forecast. 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
1: Here's the weather forecast from IC 100.3 FM for tonight. Mostly cloudy skies with lows in the upper 30s and northeast winds to 10 miles per hour. Then for Thursday, partly sunny skies with a slight chance of showers in the morning. Then mostly cloudy with a chance of showers in the afternoon. The highs will be in the upper 40s to lower 50s with east winds around 10 miles per hour. And for Thursday night, mostly cloudy skies with a chance of showers. The lows will be in the upper 30s to lower 40s with light winds. I'm George Bard, and that's the weather forecast. 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

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Coming up, we have music from Phil Wickham. 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
1: Magazine. 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

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This love so rescuing, oh, how infinitely sweet.

0: That was a David Crowder Band with Oh Praise Him. Before that, Danny Gokey with Wannabe and Cindy Diane with Simple Declaration. Well, thank you for joining me this evening. Let me leave you with a story about Jell-O. Jell-O is in the news. Jell-O is getting a line of products made without synthetic colors or artificial sweeteners in order to meet increasing consumer demand for natural ingredients. Kraft Heinz on Tuesday unveiled Jell-O Simply, a line of pre-made gelatin it said is made with fruit and vegetable juice and has 25% less sugar than its regular Jell-O. The range comes in three flavors, orange, raspberry lemonade, and blueberry. Kraft Heinz plans to expand Jell-O Simply in August to include vanilla and chocolate instant pudding and banana and strawberry gelatin mixes. The company pledged last year to remove artificial dyes from its U.S. products by 2027. Well, have a great night, everyone. Coming up after the weather, music from 10th Avenue North and from Lincoln Brewster.
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0: Here's the weather forecast from Icy 100.3 FM for tonight. Mostly cloudy skies with lows in the upper 30s and northeast winds to 10 miles per hour. Then for Thursday, partly sunny skies with a slight chance of showers in the morning. Then mostly cloudy with a chance of showers in the afternoon. The highs will be in the upper 40s to lower 50s with east winds around 10 miles per hour. And for Thursday night, mostly cloudy skies with a chance of showers. The lows will be in the upper 30s to lower 40s with light winds. I'm George Bard, and that's the weather forecast. 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
1: Here's the overnight forecast from IC 100.3 FM. For Thursday, we'll see partly sunny skies with a slight chance of showers in the morning and becoming mostly cloudy with a chance of showers in the afternoon. The highs will be in the upper 40s to lower 50s with east winds around 10 miles per hour. And for Thursday night, mostly cloudy skies with a chance of showers. The lows will be in the upper 30s to lower 40s with light winds. And for Friday, partly sunny skies with a chance of showers in the morning and a slight chance of showers in the afternoon. The highs will be in the upper 40s with southeast winds to 10 miles per hour. I'm George Bard, and that's the weather forecast. 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
1: Life is short. 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
2: Here's the overnight forecast from IC 100.3 FM. For Thursday, we'll see partly sunny skies with a slight chance of showers in the morning and becoming mostly cloudy with a chance of showers in the afternoon. The highs will be in the upper 40s to lower 50s with east winds around 10 miles per hour. And for Thursday night, mostly cloudy skies with a chance of showers. The lows will be in the upper 30s to lower 40s with light winds. And for Friday, partly sunny skies with a chance of showers in the morning and a slight chance of showers in the afternoon. The highs will be in the upper 40s with southeast winds to 10 miles per hour. I'm George Bard, and that's the weather forecast. 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
1: Here's the overnight forecast from IC 100.3 FM. For Thursday, we'll see partly sunny skies with a slight chance of showers in the morning, then becoming mostly cloudy with a chance of showers in the afternoon. The highs will be in the upper 40s to lower 50s with east winds around 10 miles per hour. And for Thursday night, mostly cloudy skies with a chance of showers. The lows will be in the upper 30s to lower 40s with light winds. And for Friday, partly sunny skies with a chance of showers in the morning and a slight chance of showers in the afternoon. The highs will be in the upper 40s with southeast winds to 10 miles per hour. I'm George Bard, and that's the weather forecast. 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
3: Here's the overnight forecast from Icy 100.3 FM. For Thursday, we'll see partly sunny skies with a slight chance of showers in the morning and becoming mostly cloudy with a chance of showers in the afternoon. The highs will be in the upper 40s to lower 50s with east winds around 10 miles per hour. And for Thursday night, mostly cloudy skies with a chance of showers. The lows will be in the upper 30s to lower 40s with light winds. And for Friday, partly sunny skies with a chance of showers in the morning and a slight chance of showers in the afternoon. The highs will be in the upper 40s with southeast winds to 10 miles per hour. I'm George Bard, and that's the weather forecast. 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
1: Here's the overnight forecast from IC 100.3 FM. For Thursday, we'll see partly sunny skies with a slight chance of showers in the morning, then becoming mostly cloudy with a chance of showers in the afternoon. The highs will be in the upper 40s to lower 50s with east winds around 10 miles per hour. And for Thursday night, mostly cloudy skies with a chance of showers. The lows will be in the upper 30s to lower 40s with light winds. Then for Friday, partly sunny skies with a chance of showers in the morning and a slight chance of showers in the afternoon. The highs will be in the upper 40s with southeast winds to 10 miles per hour. I'm George Bard, and that's the weather forecast. 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
1: 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Loving God and being obedient to Him means placing our faith in Him and trusting Him with the consequences. Because with God, even if we lose, we win.
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2: Here's the overnight forecast from IC 100.3 FM. For Thursday, we'll see partly sunny skies with a slight chance of showers in the morning and becoming mostly cloudy with a chance of showers in the afternoon. The highs will be in the upper 40s to lower 50s with east winds around 10 miles per hour. And for Thursday night, mostly cloudy skies with a chance of showers. The lows will be in the upper 30s to lower 40s with light winds. And for Friday, partly sunny skies with a chance of showers in the morning and a slight chance of showers in the afternoon. The highs will be in the upper 40s with southeast winds to 10 miles per hour. I'm George Bard, and that's the weather forecast. 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
1: Here's the overnight forecast from IC 100.3 FM. For Thursday, we'll see partly sunny skies with a slight chance of showers in the morning and becoming mostly cloudy with a chance of showers in the afternoon. The highs will be in the upper 40s to lower 50s with east winds around 10 miles per hour. And for Thursday night, mostly cloudy skies with a chance of showers. The lows will be in the upper 30s to lower 40s with light winds. Then for Friday, partly sunny skies with a chance of showers in the morning and a slight chance of showers in the afternoon. The highs will be in the upper 40s with southeast winds to 10 miles per hour. I'm George Bard, and that's the weather forecast. 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
1: In the Bible, we find these words written by the Apostle Paul. Forgetting the past and looking forward to what lies ahead, I strain to reach the end of the race and receive the prize for which God, through Christ Jesus, is calling us up to heaven. Look, life can be full of hiccups, setbacks, disappointments, and mistakes. It's part of being human. But are you dwelling on past mistakes, or are you allowing God to heal, to help you learn from them, and to continue the race ahead? We all have painful memories, but take this message from Paul and learn to look forward to what God has in store for you today.
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2: Here's the overnight forecast from Icy 100.3 FM. For Thursday, we'll see partly sunny skies with a slight chance of showers in the morning, then becoming mostly cloudy with a chance of showers in the afternoon. The highs will be in the upper 40s to lower 50s with east winds around 10 miles per hour. And for Thursday night, mostly cloudy skies with a chance of showers. The lows will be in the upper 30s to lower 40s with light winds. And for Friday, partly sunny skies with a chance of showers in the morning and a slight chance of showers in the afternoon. The highs will be in the upper 40s with southeast winds to 10 miles per hour. I'm George Bard, and that's the weather forecast. 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
1: We hope you always know how much we appreciate you.
0: Because without you, this is just recess. It's not really a game.
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1: Here's the overnight forecast from IC 100.3 FM. For Thursday, we'll see partly sunny skies with a slight chance of showers in the morning and becoming mostly cloudy with a chance of showers in the afternoon. The highs will be in the upper 40s to lower 50s with east winds around 10 miles per hour. And for Thursday night, mostly cloudy skies with a chance of showers. The lows will be in the upper 30s to lower 40s with light winds. And for Friday, partly sunny skies with a chance of showers in the morning and a slight chance of showers in the afternoon. The highs will be in the upper 40s with southeast winds to 10 miles per hour. I'm George Bard, and that's the weather forecast. 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
1: I was taking a walk through my new neighborhood and noticed one of my neighbor's dogs on a chain in the backyard. There was a perfect path where the poor thing had paced so much at the end of his chain that there was bare lawn. The owner noticed my concern and said, "Oh, that's a dingo. He has way too much energy." And I replied to him, "Well, do you ever take him off his chain?" He had this horrified expression and he said, "I can't do that. He'd run away." Unlike this poor dog, in Christ, our Heavenly Father has let us off the chain, and we have the freedom to choose a relationship with him or not. Galatians 5 verse 1 says, "It is for freedom that we have been set free." In Christ, we're his sons and daughters. He draws us in with perfect love. He paid the greatest price to call you home, giving you the freedom to choose him.
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2: Here's the overnight forecast from IC 100.3 FM. For Thursday, we'll see partly sunny skies with a slight chance of showers in the morning and becoming mostly cloudy with a chance of showers in the afternoon. The highs will be in the upper 40s to lower 50s with east winds around 10 miles per hour. And for Thursday night, mostly cloudy skies with a chance of showers. The lows will be in the upper 30s to lower 40s with light winds. Then for Friday, partly sunny skies with a chance of showers in the morning and a slight chance of showers in the afternoon. The highs will be in the upper 40s with southeast winds to 10 miles per hour. I'm George Bard, and that's the weather forecast. 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
1: Here's the overnight forecast from IC 100.3 FM. For Thursday, we'll see partly sunny skies with a slight chance of showers in the morning, then becoming mostly cloudy with a chance of showers in the afternoon. The highs will be in the upper 40s to lower 50s with east winds around 10 miles per hour. And for Thursday night, mostly cloudy skies with a chance of showers. The lows will be in the upper 30s to lower 40s with light winds. And for Friday, partly sunny skies with a chance of showers in the morning and a slight chance of showers in the afternoon. The highs will be in the upper 40s with southeast winds to 10 miles per hour. I'm George Bard, and that's the weather forecast. 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

thought by now I would get it. His love for me is unmeasured. Still feel like I could do better. Was paralyzed by depression, but heaven and earth came together. And you came to my rescue. I use my voice as a weapon on earth like it's in heaven. Yeah, I never handled things too well, but I was made to fly, not to fail. I don't need man to prove all when God sent me to bring heaven down for the kids going through hell. Yeah, we gon' make it. I don't care what the world's been saying. It's time to step up, not cave in. The grace he gave us amazing. A love that can conquer the hatred. But it's up to us, a new generation, to show his love from the ends of the earth to the day he comes.

stage tour all tied the last show. Something about when you know you're being impactful. Using the tools I was given, but being tactful. Went from the pit to raps inside of a Mac 4. With the power size of a Mack truck. I went through the hard times, no bad luck. Graduated cat gown with the tassel. Now I make art like Basil. But I still keep it classy like a left eye rhyme. Big poppin' like the vets that got. Then I got the dirt off my shoulders like Janus Prime. 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If I ever lay down, let it be for some rest. And whenever I'm recharged, let it be at my best. 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

0: 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Ever since I took my hands off the wheel, God has just been blessing me, and I'm just excited, motivated to see what else God has in plan for me.
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2: Here's the overnight forecast from IC 100.3 FM. For Thursday, we'll see partly sunny skies with a slight chance of showers in the morning and becoming mostly cloudy with a chance of showers in the afternoon. The highs will be in the upper 40s to lower 50s with east winds around 10 miles per hour. And for Thursday night, mostly cloudy skies with a chance of showers. The lows will be in the upper 30s to lower 40s with light winds. And for Friday, partly sunny skies with a chance of showers in the morning and a slight chance of showers in the afternoon. The highs will be in the upper 40s with southeast winds to 10 miles per hour. I'm George Bard, and that's the weather forecast. 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
1: Here's the overnight forecast from IC 100.3 FM. For Thursday, we'll see partly sunny skies with a slight chance of showers in the morning and becoming mostly cloudy with a chance of showers in the afternoon. The highs will be in the upper 40s to lower 50s with east winds around 10 miles per hour. And for Thursday night, mostly cloudy skies with a chance of showers. The lows will be in the upper 30s to lower 40s with light winds. And for Friday, partly sunny skies with a chance of showers in the morning and a slight chance of showers in the afternoon. The highs will be in the upper 40s with southeast winds to 10 miles per hour. I'm George Bard, and that's the weather forecast. 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
1: Here's the overnight forecast from IC 100.3 FM. For Thursday, we'll see partly sunny skies with a slight chance of showers in the morning, then becoming mostly cloudy with a chance of showers in the afternoon. The highs will be in the upper 40s to lower 50s with east winds around 10 miles per hour. And for Thursday night, mostly cloudy skies with a chance of showers. The lows will be in the upper 30s to lower 40s with light winds. Then for Friday, partly sunny skies with a chance of showers in the morning and a slight chance of showers in the afternoon. The highs will be in the upper 40s with southeast winds to 10 miles per hour. I'm George Bard, and that's the weather forecast. 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

Well, it is time this morning to celebrate our birthdays. So sending out a very happy birthday to our locals, Bertha Rookook, Derek Myers, Jared Inshaw, Peter Longley, Alice Doherty, and Andrew Kowalik. Happy birthday to each of you. And just one celebrity birthday.

Mr. T is 74, known best for the A-Team back in the day. But happy birthday to everyone celebrating. We hope it's a great day for you. News and weather in just a few minutes. But right now, Ann Wilson, God's Story.

0: With Alaska News, I'm Patty Burchill. Restaurants in Alaska will have to stop serving food in disposable polystyrene foam containers under a bill passed by the legislature and awaiting Governor Mike Dunleavy's signature. The measure, House Bill 25, prohibits food establishments from using containers made of styrofoam and similar plastic foam materials starting on January 1st. The bill applies to restaurants and to state agencies' food operations, but it does not apply to containers sold in stores. There are several reasons to ban containers made from styrofoam and other polystyrene, according to Representative Andy Josephson, the prime sponsor of the bill. The materials are linked to cancers such as leukemia and lymphoma and other health problems like endocrine disruption. They cannot be recycled and they crumble into tiny pieces that spread into the environment, including Alaska's marine environment, he said. Some Alaska municipalities already have such bans, including Bethel, Cordova, and Seward. Lawmakers made some changes to ease the transition to non-polystyrene materials. The final bill allows restaurants to continue using polystyrene containers that had been stockpiled prior to the effective date of January 1st, 2027. Another change grants municipalities the option of allowing the containers. The bill does not apply to food service items purchased in stores for home use or to storage containers such as those used to ship fish. The bill also contains an exemption for disaster emergencies. And an Alaska legislature defined by its conflicts with Governor Mike Dunleavy came to an end at 9:43 p.m. Wednesday night as legislators officially adjourned their second regular session. Lawmakers will return to work Thursday as they open a special session focused on the planned Trans-Alaska Natural Gas Pipeline. As with other topics, the legislature and the governor appear far apart on that issue. Before adjourning, the 34th Alaska State Legislature passed a large multi-part crime bill that raises the state's age of consent and criminalizes the act of using AI to create child sexual abuse material. Lawmakers voted to ban foam food containers, named the giant cabbage the state vegetable, approved a fast lane through airport security, and passed dozens of small bills that were priorities for local communities and individuals across Alaska. Bills that fail to pass before adjournment die and must be reintroduced at the start of the next legislature. Among this year's casualties were a proposal to offer paid leave to new parents, a bill to stabilize public school budgets, a right to repair bill, and all of the proposed constitutional amendments. And that's Alaska News.
1: With Sports Shorts, I'm Cody. In some NBA playoff news, the MVP looked like the MVP again, and the Western Conference Finals are knotted up. Shai Gilgeous-Alexander bounced back from a subpar series opener to score 30 points. Alex Caruso added 17 off the bench, and the Oklahoma City Thunder beat the San Antonio Spurs 122-113 in Game 2. Chet Holmgren scored 13 points, and reserves Jared McCain and Cason Wallace each had 12 for Oklahoma City. The win was not without cost for the Thunder, who lost guard Jalen Williams in the first half with a recurrence of a hamstring issue. And the Spurs got banged up as well, already without all-star guard De'Aaron Fox because of ankle soreness. San Antonio lost his replacement in the starting lineup, Dylan Harper, to a right leg injury after he took a couple awkward falls in the third quarter. And that's Sports Shorts. And here's your Coffee Crew weather forecast. For today, partly sunny in the morning, then mostly cloudy with a slight chance of showers in the afternoon. Highs in the lower 50s, southeast winds to 10. Tonight, mostly cloudy, a chance of showers in the evening, then a slight chance of showers after midnight. Lows around 40, light winds. And tomorrow, partly sunny, a slight chance of showers in the morning, then a chance of showers in the afternoon. Highs in the upper 40s, southeast winds to 10. Currently, it's about 41 degrees outside under overcast skies. A northeast wind coming in at 8 miles an hour. The sun rose at 5:22, will set tonight at 12:33, giving us 19 hours, 12 minutes of daylight. Up next, good weather forecast in Geo. Lows to highs.

Our first story this morning, the oldest bridge in Paris has begun vanishing as JR, an artist known as the French Banksy, began inflating a giant cave over the bridge, the Pont Neuf, if I'm saying that correctly. But yeah, that's a weird sentence. Let me just give you a second to wrap your head around that. He's got a massive inflatable cave that he designed and this company, you know, put together and made and has manufactured and is now being inflated, right? Inflating this cave over a bridge. So it's just, you know, it's just a big cave, right? And they're using this bridge as just a, you know, a long straight piece of road, right? To put it over. But, yeah, it's the most dramatic stage yet of one of the most ambitious public artworks the French capital has seen in decades. This artist has done some interesting stuff in the past few years. He's painted the sides of a few different iconic buildings, museums, and that kind of thing. He's painted the side of these buildings to look like there's a hole in the wall, right? There's just this big black and white painting that looks like there's a hole in the building and you can see inside of the building to see like the artwork that's in there. One of them was just like this big mysterious opening. So it's some cool stuff, right? And I think part of it, he said, was, you know, breaking down barriers between people, bringing people together, that kind of a thing. And with this current one, he aims to accompany a movement inviting citizens to abandon blindness and isolationism in favor of lucidity, togetherness, and concord among all, which is cool. It's you know, it's a cool thing to aim for. I do not understand. Maybe I'm just not artsy-fartsy enough. I do not understand how putting a bridge, how putting a cave on a bridge does that. Maybe it's one of those things where you have to see it, right? Maybe it's one of the things you have to experience it, because it's not just, right, the visual of it. There's a whole, like, experience that goes along with it where you can get, like, augmented reality glasses to see things as you go through the cave. And he partnered with one of the members of Daft Punk to like create the audio experience as you go through the cave. Or if you don't have the glasses, right, you can use your phone to look around the cave and see like the things he designed for you to see as you go through the cave. So maybe it's just one of those things you have to experience to understand the vision, but I don't get it. Up next, Rhett Walker, Look What God Can Do.

Our next story here. Officials say hundreds of climbers scaled Mount Everest in a single day, setting a new record with 274 successful ascents. Climbers took advantage of clear weather, according to Rishi Ram Bhandari of the Expedition Operators Association Nepal. This marks the highest number of climbers to reach the summit from the popular southern route in Nepal. Earlier in the week, veteran mountain guide Kamirida Sherpa scaled the peak for the 32nd time, breaking his own record. The Everest climbing season began late this year due to risks from a huge serac. It's a word I haven't seen before, over the key routes. So, yeah, I don't know. It's interesting. We've heard the reports of how populated, what's the word I'm looking for? Congested, just how many people are constantly climbing Everest, and now they get this sunny day, and they're like, all right, we're going to assembly line everyone up to the peak and then down. Get up there, get your picture, get out the way, because we have 200 other people getting through here. So, yeah, Everest is interesting. Up next, Taryn Wells, Let the Church Sing.

0: With Alaska News, I'm Patty Burchill. Restaurants in Alaska will have to stop serving food in disposable polystyrene foam containers under a bill passed by the legislature and awaiting Governor Mike Dunleavy's signature. The measure, House Bill 25, prohibits food establishments from using containers made of styrofoam and similar plastic foam materials starting on January 1st. The bill applies to restaurants and to state agencies' food operations, but it does not apply to containers sold in stores. There are several reasons to ban containers made from styrofoam and other polystyrene, according to Representative Andy Josephson, the prime sponsor of the bill. The materials are linked to cancers such as leukemia and lymphoma and other health problems like endocrine disruption. They cannot be recycled and they crumble into tiny pieces that spread into the environment, including Alaska's marine environment, he said. Some Alaska municipalities already have such bans, including Bethel, Cordova, and Seward. Lawmakers made some changes to ease the transition to non-polystyrene materials. The final bill allows restaurants to continue using polystyrene containers that had been stockpiled prior to the effective date of January 1st, 2027. Another change grants municipalities the option of allowing the containers. The bill does not apply to food service items purchased in stores for home use or to storage containers such as those used to ship fish. The bill also contains an exemption for disaster emergencies. And an Alaska legislature defined by its conflicts with Governor Mike Dunleavy came to an end at 9:43 p.m. Wednesday night as legislators officially adjourned their second regular session. Lawmakers will return to work Thursday as they open a special session focused on the planned Trans-Alaska Natural Gas Pipeline. As with other topics, the legislature and the governor appear far apart on that issue. Before adjourning, the 34th Alaska State Legislature passed a large multi-part crime bill that raises the state's age of consent and criminalizes the act of using AI to create child sexual abuse material. Lawmakers voted to ban foam food containers, named the giant cabbage the state vegetable, approved a fast lane through airport security, and passed dozens of small bills that were priorities for local communities and individuals across Alaska. Bills that fail to pass before adjournment die and must be reintroduced at the start of the next legislature. Among this year's casualties were a proposal to offer paid leave to new parents, a bill to stabilize public school budgets, a right to repair bill, and all of the proposed constitutional amendments. And that's Alaska News.
1: With the Wall Street Business Report, I'm Bill Alexander. The U.S. stock market bounced back Wednesday after pressure eased on Wall Street from the bond market and oil prices gave back some of their big gains. President Donald Trump signed an executive order that requires banks to take a closer look at the citizenship of their customers, a new measure in his administration's push to clamp down on people living in the country illegally. Samsung Electronics Labor Union said it will hold off on launching a planned strike and put a tentative wage deal with management to a vote, alleviating immediate concerns about the operation of the world's largest memory chip maker. Practically all of the largest oil refineries in central Russia have fully stopped or significantly reduced fuel production, the result of large-scale Ukrainian drone attacks. According to reports, the combined capacity of Russian facilities that have partially or fully halted operations exceeds 83 million metric tons per year. That's about 238,000 tons per day. For the Wall Street Business Report, I'm Bill Alexander in Washington.
2: With Sports Shorts, I'm Cody. In some NBA playoff news, the MVP looked like the MVP again, and the Western Conference Finals are knotted up. Shai Gilgeous-Alexander bounced back from a subpar series opener to score 30 points. Alex Caruso added 17 off the bench, and the Oklahoma City Thunder beat the San Antonio Spurs 122-113 in Game 2. Chet Holmgren scored 13 points, and reserves Jared McCain and Cason Wallace each had 12 for Oklahoma City. The win was not without cost for the Thunder, who lost guard Jalen Williams in the first half with a recurrence of a hamstring issue. And the Spurs got banged up as well, already without all-star guard De'Aaron Fox because of ankle soreness. San Antonio lost his replacement in the starting lineup, Dylan Harper, to a right leg injury after he took a couple awkward falls in the third quarter. And that's Sports Shorts. And here's your Coffee Crew weather forecast for today. Partly sunny in the morning, then mostly cloudy with a slight chance of showers in the afternoon. Highs in the lower 50s. Southeast winds to 10. Tonight, mostly cloudy, a chance of showers in the evening, and then a slight chance of showers after midnight. Lows around 40, light winds. And tomorrow, partly

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1: Very good morning out at Nome. My name is Cody. This is the Coffee Crew. I'm here to get your day started well, so keep it tuned right here on IC 100.3 FM.

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Many federal, state, local, and Native corporation offices and businesses will be closed Monday in observance of Memorial Day. You want to call ahead before going out. 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

0: 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Getting back to the music, we've got We the Kingdom up next with Won't He Do It?
1: Won't He Do It?

Well, it is time this morning to celebrate our birthdays. So sending out a very happy birthday to our locals, Bertha Rookook, Derek Myers, Jared Edenshaw, Peter Longley, Alice Doherty, and Andrew Koelick. Happy birthday to each of you. And just one celebrity birthday, Mr. T turns 74 this morning. Known best for the A-Team back in the day. Happy birthday to everyone celebrating. We have a great day for you. News and weather in just a few minutes, but right now, Peter Burton, Where Would I Be?

0: With Alaska News, I'm Patty Burchill. Restaurants in Alaska will have to stop serving food in disposable polystyrene foam containers under a bill passed by the legislature and awaiting Governor Mike Dunleavy's signature. The measure, House Bill 25, prohibits food establishments from using containers made of styrofoam and similar plastic foam materials starting on January 1st. The bill applies to restaurants and to state agencies' food operations, but it does not apply to containers sold in stores. There are several reasons to ban containers made from styrofoam and other polystyrene, according to Representative Andy Josephson, the prime sponsor of the bill. The materials are linked to cancers such as leukemia and lymphoma and other health problems like endocrine disruption. They cannot be recycled and they crumble into tiny pieces that spread into the environment, including Alaska's marine environment, he said. Some Alaska municipalities already have such bans, including Bethel, Cordova, and Seward. Lawmakers made some changes to ease the transition to non-polystyrene materials. The final bill allows restaurants to continue using polystyrene containers that had been stockpiled prior to the effective date of January 1st, 2027. Another change grants municipalities the option of allowing the containers. The bill does not apply to food service items purchased in stores for home use or to storage containers such as those used to ship fish. The bill also contains an exemption for disaster emergencies. And an Alaska legislature defined by its conflicts with Governor Mike Dunleavy came to an end at 9:43 p.m. Wednesday night as legislators officially adjourned their second regular session. Lawmakers will return to work Thursday as they open a special session focused on the planned Trans-Alaska Natural Gas Pipeline. As with other topics, the legislature and the governor appear far apart on that issue. Before adjourning, the 34th Alaska State Legislature passed a large multi-part crime bill that raises the state's age of consent and criminalizes the act of using AI to create child sexual abuse material. Lawmakers voted to ban foam food containers, named the giant cabbage the state vegetable, approved a fast lane through airport security, and passed dozens of small bills that were priorities for local communities and individuals across Alaska. Bills that fail to pass before adjournment die and must be reintroduced at the start of the next legislature. Among this year's casualties were a proposal to offer paid leave to new parents, a bill to stabilize public school budgets, a right to repair bill, and all of the proposed constitutional amendments. And that's Alaska News.
1: With Sports Shorts, I'm Cody. In some NBA playoff news, the MVP looked like the MVP again, and the Western Conference Finals are knotted up. Shai Gilgeous-Alexander bounced back from a subpar series opener to score 30 points. Alex Caruso added 17 off the bench, and the Oklahoma City Thunder beat the San Antonio Spurs 122-113 in Game 2. Chet Holmgren scored 13 points, and reserves Jared McCain and Cason Wallace each had 12 for Oklahoma City. The win was not without cost for the Thunder, who lost guard Jalen Williams in the first half with a recurrence of a hamstring issue. And the Spurs got banged up as well, already without all-star guard De'Aaron Fox because of ankle soreness. San Antonio lost his replacement in the starting lineup, Dylan Harper, to a right leg injury after he took a couple awkward falls in the third quarter. And that's Sports Shorts. And here's your Coffee Crew weather forecast for today. Partly sunny in the morning, then mostly cloudy with a slight chance of showers in the afternoon. Highs in the lower 50s, southeast winds to 10. Tonight, mostly cloudy, a chance of showers in the evening, then a slight chance of showers after midnight. Lows around 40, light winds. And tomorrow, partly sunny, a slight chance of showers in the morning, then a chance of showers in the afternoon. Highs in the upper 40s, southeast winds to 10. Currently, it's about 42 degrees outside under overcast skies. A northeast wind coming in at 9 miles an hour. The sun rose at 5:22. We'll set tonight at 12:33, giving us 19 hours, 12 minutes of daylight. Up next, Citizen Way, Pull Me Up. Pull me up.

Our next story this morning. On his way to court to face charges of driving without wearing his glasses, a guy in Greece crashed into a car because, once again, he was not wearing his glasses. And when sounds like he's got a prescription as bad as mine, which is pretty bad, right? Cannot see past 2 inches in front of my face. And yeah, driving around without the glasses, even if you're fine 98% of the time, that 2% of the time gets you sent to court where you end up driving into a guy on your way to court for driving into a different guy because you weren't wearing your glasses. So just wear the glasses. Up next, Josiah Queen and Brandon Lake, Can't Steal My Joy.

And today's verse from God's Word is 1 Corinthians 1:10. I appeal to you, brothers and sisters, in the name of our Lord Jesus Christ, that all of you agree with one another in what you say, and that there be no divisions among you, but that you be perfectly united in mind and thought. That's 1 Corinthians chapter 1, verse 10 from the New International Version of the Bible. News and weather in a few minutes, but right now, Big Daddy Weave, I've just seen too much.

0: With Alaska News, I'm Patty Burchill. Restaurants in Alaska will have to stop serving food in disposable polystyrene foam containers under a bill passed by the legislature and awaiting Governor Mike Dunleavy's signature. The measure, House Bill 25, prohibits food establishments from using containers made of styrofoam and similar plastic foam materials starting on January 1st. The bill applies to restaurants and to state agencies' food operations, but it does not apply to containers sold in stores. There are several reasons to ban containers made from styrofoam and other polystyrene, according to Representative Andy Josephson, the prime sponsor of the bill. The materials are linked to cancers such as leukemia and lymphoma and other health problems like endocrine disruption. They cannot be recycled and they crumble into tiny pieces that spread into the environment, including Alaska's marine environment, he said. Some Alaska municipalities already have such bans, including Bethel, Cordova, and Seward. Lawmakers made some changes to ease the transition to non-polystyrene materials. The final bill allows restaurants to continue using polystyrene containers that had been stockpiled prior to the effective date of January 1st, 2027. Another change grants municipalities the option of allowing the containers. The bill does not apply to food service items purchased in stores for home use or to storage containers such as those used to ship fish. The bill also contains an exemption for disaster emergencies. And an Alaska legislature defined by its conflicts with Governor Mike Dunleavy came to an end at 9:43 p.m. Wednesday night as legislators officially adjourned their second regular session. Lawmakers will return to work Thursday as they open a special session focused on the planned Trans-Alaska Natural Gas Pipeline. As with other topics, the legislature and the governor appear far apart on that issue. Before adjourning, the 34th Alaska State Legislature passed a large multi-part crime bill that raises the state's age of consent and criminalizes the act of using AI to create child sexual abuse material. Lawmakers voted to ban foam food containers, named the giant cabbage the state vegetable, approved a fast lane through airport security, and passed dozens of small bills that were priorities for local communities and individuals across Alaska. Bills that fail to pass before adjournment die and must be reintroduced at the start of the next legislature. Among this year's casualties were a proposal to offer paid leave to new parents, a bill to stabilize public school budgets, a right to repair bill, and all of the proposed constitutional amendments. And that's Alaska News.
1: With Sports Shorts, I'm Cody. In some NBA playoff news, the MVP looked like the MVP again, and the Western Conference Finals are knotted up. Shai Gilgeous-Alexander bounced back from a subpar series opener to score 30 points. Alex Caruso added 17 off the bench, and the Oklahoma City Thunder beat the San Antonio Spurs 122-113 in Game 2. Chet Holmgren scored 13 points, and reserves Jared McCain and Cason Wallace each had 12 for Oklahoma City. The win was not without cost for the Thunder, who lost guard Jalen Williams in the first half with a recurrence of a hamstring issue. And the Spurs got banged up as well, already without all-star guard De'Aaron Fox because of ankle soreness. San Antonio lost his replacement in the starting lineup, Dylan Harper, to a right leg injury after he took a couple awkward falls in the third quarter. And that's Sports Shorts. And here's your Coffee Crew weather forecast. For today, partly sunny in the morning, then mostly cloudy, with a slight chance of showers in the afternoon. Highs in the lower 50s, southeast winds to 10. Tonight, mostly cloudy, a chance of showers in the evening, then a slight chance of showers after midnight. Lows around 40, light winds. And tomorrow, partly sunny, a slight chance of showers in the morning, then a chance of showers in the afternoon. Highs in the upper 40s, southeast winds to 10. Currently, it's about 42 degrees outside under overcast skies, a northeast wind coming in at 9 miles an hour. The sun rose at 5:22, will set tonight at 12:33, giving us 19 hours, 12 minutes of daylight. Getting back to the music, we've got Consumed by Fire up next with He Waits for Me.

I'll take a minute here, look at a little bit of history, see a few things that happened on this day. Starting in 1819, when the first bicycles imported from England appeared on the streets of New York City, within a month, the city banned these newfangled machines, these bicycles, these hazards to public safety for, well, being hazardous. 1881, the American Red Cross was established by Clara Barton. And in 2013, this one's a little bit more, in my wheelhouse of personal interest, so you may not care. But 2013, Microsoft announced the release of Xbox One, the weirdest named of the Xboxes, which is saying something because they're all pretty weirdly named. But they announced the Xbox One to great despise from everyone who heard the announcements. But here's the thing. I liked the Xbox One. Now, if you're not in the gaming ecosystem, which you're probably not, what they did with this is they took, a gaming machine and said, hey, we're going to set all the gaming things to the side over here, and we're going to focus a lot on TV and making this thing an entertainment box that can also do games, right? We can still do the game stuff, but that's less interesting because we've got an extra HDMI jack in the back of it to plug your cable box into and turn your Xbox into a cable box. So here's the thing. The messaging was awful, but I really appreciated the extra functionality of the extra HDMI port on the back of the Xbox, right? We've had an Xbox One for years and used that extra HDMI input constantly, right? Constantly. I always had something plugged into it. So I appreciated that functionality of it. And we just recently stopped using that Xbox for, it's been out for, 10, 15, something like that, years, right? And we just recently stopped using it. So anyway, that's my little soapbox I'm going to stand on. But getting back to the music, we've got Cademan's Call up next with Love is Different.

That will do it for the Coffee Crew this morning. I'll be live again tomorrow to get your day started well. Taking us over the top of the hour, this is Neon Feather and Chris Caron with Safe.

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1: Here's a weather forecast from IC 100.3 FM. Today, partly sunny in the morning, then mostly cloudy with a slight chance of showers in the afternoon. Highs in the lower 50s, southeast winds to 10. Tonight, mostly cloudy, a chance of showers in the evening, then a slight chance of showers after midnight. Lows around 40, light winds. And tomorrow, partly sunny, a slight chance of showers in the morning, then a chance of showers in the afternoon. Highs in the upper 40s, southeast winds to 10. I'm Cody, and that's your weather forecast. 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

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That was Jeremy Camp, No Survivors. And here's a quick note from the IC 100.3 FM calendar. The Nome Port is hosting an open house on May 21st this evening from 4 to 7 at Old St. Joe's. 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Up next, Skillet, The Older I Get.

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1: This is the Alaska Department of Fish and Game in Nome with an informational update for Norton Sound salmon and crab fisheries. King salmon returns are expected to be weak and similar to last year's run, with no harvestable surplus available. The department expects chum salmon to likewise be below average. We also expect the pink salmon run to be above average for an even-numbered year based on the presence of juvenile pink salmon in the Bering Sea Surface Trawl Survey in 2025. The 2026 coho salmon returns are predicted to be near the five-year average and support a limited commercial fishery. Directed commercial fishing for king salmon is not expected, and the sale of incidentally caught king salmon in the commercial fisheries will not be allowed if the subsistence fishery is closed. Chum salmon harvest is forecasted to be between 5,000 and 25,000 fish, with most of the harvest expected as incidental catch in the coho salmon fisheries in southern Norton Sound. In even-numbered years, pink salmon abundance is consistently higher than in odd number years, and harvest is expected to be between 5,000 and 25,000 fish, dependent on market interest. The coho salmon run is expected to be similar to last year, but because of below-average ocean survival conditions in recent years, and the commercial harvest is expected to be between 20,000 and 50,000 fish. In the Port Clarence District, the commercial fishery is expected to remain closed because of continued lack of market interest. Winter king crab subsistence reports are due June 6th and are required to be submitted whether the permit holder fished or not. Permits can be turned into the Nome office either to staff or the drop-off box located near the Front Street entrance. Or you can report your permit online. Failure to report can result in the loss of future permits and/or fines. The winter commercial king crab fishery harvested 17,697 pounds of king crab. That's 83% of the available 21,400 pound quota allotted to the winter fishery, with 17 fishermen participating. The remaining 3,703 pounds of the winter crab GHL will be transferred to the summer season quota, resulting in a summer season king crab quota GHL of approximately 230,000 pounds. The summer season king crab commercial fishery is expected to open on Monday, June 15, 2026. Fishermen can register their vessels and pick up pot tags at the Nome Fish and Game office during normal business hours. Fishermen in the surrounding villages may register their vessels and have pot tags mailed to them via Bering Air by contacting the department. Fishermen are reminded to complete their vessel registration and CFEC requirements prior to June 15th opening date. Fishermen are required to have their physical CFEC card in their possession or an immediate fishing authorization prior to registering their vessel and receiving pot tags. Obtaining subsistence permits and reporting harvest is available online and can be found by going to www.adfg.alaska.gov. If you are unable to get your permit online, the department will issue you a permit at the Nome office. Village residents can also call 1-800-560-2271 if they need a permit, and the department will mail one out. For any questions regarding the upcoming fishing season, please call Fish and Game in Nome at 907-443-5167 or 1-800-560-2271. This has been an informational update from the Alaska Department of Fish and Game in Nome. Hey, stay safe out there and good luck.
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3: The next Nome tide will be a high tide at 10:24 a.m., followed by a low tide at 3:03 p.m. The marine forecast for Western Alaska coastal waters out to 15 nautical miles posted at 3:46 a.m. Thursday, May 21st, outlook to Friday. Zone 2803, quick pack to Cape Stevens. Today, east winds 10 knots. Tonight, northeast winds 10 knots. Friday, east winds 10 knots. Zone 2804, Cape Stevens to Moses Point. Today, east winds 15 knots, seas 2 feet. Tonight, east winds 10 knots, seas 2 feet. Friday, southeast winds 10 knots, seas 2 feet. Zone 2805, Moses Point to Sledge Island. Today, east winds 10 knots, seas 2 feet. Tonight, northeast winds 10 knots, seas 2 feet. Friday, east winds 10 knots, seas 2 feet. Zone 2806, Sledge Island to Wales. Today, northeast winds 15 knots, seas building to 3 feet. Tonight, north winds 15 knots, seas 3 feet. Friday, north winds 20 knots, seas 4 feet.

0: Natalie Grant, that was Alive right here on your back-to-back Christian hit station, IC 100.3 FM. An interesting story coming out of Paris this morning. The oldest bridge in Paris, like 17th century, has begun vanishing as an artist called J.R., known as the French Banksy, began inflating a giant cave over the bridge, this Pont Neuf bridge. The monumental Rocky Illusion is the most dramatic stage yet of one of the most ambitious public artworks the French capital has seen in decades. So, yeah, this is kind of just what it sounds like. He made this custom giant inflatable that it has been, over the past few days, blowing up, right, inflating to cover this entire bridge and make it one long cave, just this big tunnel that looks like a cave, right? And there's more going on to it, but JR aims to accompany a movement inviting citizens to abandon blindness and isolationism in favor of lucidity, togetherness, and concord among all. So just togetherness. Let's all be one people, right? And it's a good idea, right? But I don't know how a cave over a bridge invokes that, right? I don't know how those two things equal each other. But maybe there's more going on than I know, right? That, like I said, there's a lot more going on than just this inflatable cave over a bridge. There's like a whole augmented reality aspect and music going on inside the tunnel, like the sound experience as well. So maybe it's one of those things where you just have to see it to get it.
1: Who handles the finances in your household? You or your spouse?
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0: Here's a weather forecast from IC 100.3 FM. Today, partly sunny in the morning, then mostly cloudy with a slight chance of showers in the afternoon. Highs in the lower 50s, southeast winds to 10. Tonight, mostly cloudy, a chance of showers in the evening, then a slight chance of showers after midnight. Lows around 40, light winds. And tomorrow, partly sunny, a slight chance of showers in the morning, then a chance of showers in the afternoon. Highs in the upper 40s, southeast winds to 10. I'm Cody, and that's your weather forecast. 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

0: Hi, I'm John Erickson Tata, and recently when I was speaking in Canada, I received word that the Calabasas Hills, where Ken and I live, were on fire. We quickly went online, and I saw flames roaring up the canyon next to our neighborhood. My heart was in my throat. How could I possibly focus on the message I was about to give? But just then, I heard the worship band sing the last line of the last song. Precious Jesus, I am ready to surrender every care. And that's all it took. Jesus, I prayed right before wheeling to the microphone, I completely surrender to you our home and all that is in it. And right away I felt a wonderful release. Our house survived, but as we flew home, I kept thinking how God will test us to see exactly what's in our hearts. It's why 1 Peter chapter 5 tells us to cast all our anxieties on the Lord. If your heart is anxious, surrender it to Jesus.
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1: Here's a weather forecast from IC 100.3 FM. Today, partly sunny in the morning, then mostly cloudy with a slight chance of showers in the afternoon. Highs in the lower 50s, southeast winds to 10. Tonight, mostly cloudy, a chance of showers in the evening, then a slight chance of showers after midnight. Lows around 40, light winds. And tomorrow, partly sunny, a slight chance of showers in the morning, then a chance of showers in the afternoon. Highs in the upper 40s, southeast winds to 10. I'm Cody, and that's the weather forecast. 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

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The Graphite One team invites you to a community meeting happening May 31st from 2 to 6 at Old St. Joe's. 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

0: When people saw how cute our little granddaughter was, it was hard to believe she was actually related to me, but she was our little princess. When she was little, she loved princesses, yeah. In fact, she had a princess skirt and top and tiara that she liked to wear around the house sometimes. She looked like Cinderella at the ball. When she'd answer the phone, I'd say, "Hi, princess," and sometimes she'd say, "I'm not a princess." And then I had been told she actually ran the phone like a scanner over her jeans and the shirt that she was wearing. And when I asked her why she was not a princess, she let me know her clear-cut reason. "I'm not wearing my princess clothes." Well, I'm Ron Hutchcraft, and I want to have a word with you today about the princess in your mirror. I always have told my granddaughter, "Honey, I don't care what you're wearing. You're always my princess." Believe it or not, that's how God feels about a woman who's listening right now. When your Heavenly Father sees you, He sees His princess. And your reaction may be just like my granddaughter's, "I'm not a princess." You don't think you look like a princess. Maybe you've been treated like anything but a princess. Or maybe what you do all day doesn't make you feel very special about yourself. You've been settling for so much less than you were created for because you don't realize how much you matter to God. But God's still saying, however you look, however you've been treated, however insignificant you feel, you're always my princess. Hard to believe? Then listen to our word for today from the Word of God in 2 Corinthians 6, beginning with verse 16. The Bible says, "We are the temple of the living God. As God has said, I will live with them and walk among them, and I will be their God, and they will be my people. Therefore, come out from them and be separate, says the Lord. Touch no unclean thing, and I will receive you. I will be a father to you, and you will be my sons and daughters, says the Lord Almighty." So, God is the Lord Almighty, the King of all kings. That's what the Bible says. And God says that if you're a woman in His family, you're His daughter. And what do they call the daughter of a king again? Let's see. I seem to remember it's called a princess. You are God's handmade masterpiece creation. The Bible says that all of us, even though we were created by God, we were created for God, have rebelled against God. We've hijacked our life from Him. We've broken His laws and done it my way instead of His way consistently. And that leaves us cut off from the Father that we were made for. And since He gave you your worth in the first place, well, you're never going to feel how special you are until you get back to your Father. And that's where the very expensive purchase came in. God loved you so much that in the words of the Bible, He gave His one and only Son. He came to die in your place, to pay for the very sin that has cut you off from Him. And when Jesus was dying on the cross, most of His disciples were nowhere to be found, but the women were there. Whatever it might cost them, they had found in Jesus the Savior they could trust, the one who made them feel clean and valued and safe. And He wants to do that for you if you'll open your heart to Him and let Him into the life that He paid for with His life. No one has ever loved you like He does. No one ever can. If you've been living without Christ in your heart, you want to belong to the one who loves you more than anyone, tell Him that right now. "Jesus, thank You for dying for my junk. I was made for You. You're the love I've been looking for my whole life. Beginning today, I'm Yours." And you know what? I put into our website all the information you need to be sure you belong to Him. Would you check it out today? It's anewstory.com. Please, anewstory.com. The old fairy tales tell of a prince who comes to rescue the princess. Well, what the Bible says is no fairy tale, but the Prince of Heaven came to earth to die, to rescue a woman destined to be a princess in God's family. That woman is you.
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0: skillet. That was Showtime right here on your back-to-back Christian hit station, Icy 100.3 FM. Our next story this morning. Officials say hundreds of climbers scaled Mount Everest in a single day, setting a new record with 274 successful ascents. Climbers took advantage of clear weather, according to one of the guides, one of the expedition operators. This marks the highest number of climbers to reach the summit from the popular southern route in Nepal. Earlier in the week, a veteran mountain guide scaled the peak for their 32nd time, breaking their own personal record. But the Everest climbing season began a little bit late this year due to risks from a huge serac over the key route. But now they have some clear weather. They're able to make it to the top. Yeah, Everest is interesting. It has its problems, mainly people, right? A lot of people. And I don't know if this record is as positive a thing as they're making it out to be. But, yeah, the biggest issue I've heard from Everest is that there's just too many people. So maybe, you know, getting all of these people off the mountain in one day is a positive.
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0: Here's your weather forecast from Icy 100.3 FM. Today, partly sunny in the morning, then mostly cloudy with a slight chance of showers in the afternoon. Highs in the lower 50s, southeast winds to 10. Tonight, mostly cloudy, a chance of showers in the evening, then a slight chance of showers after midnight. Lows around 40, light winds. And tomorrow, partly sunny, a slight chance of showers in the morning, then a chance of showers in the afternoon. Highs in the upper 40s, southeast winds to 10. I'm Cody, and that's the weather forecast. 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
3: God's word today is iron sharpens iron, so one person sharpens another, Proverbs 27:17. This proverb personally has demonstrated its truth to me throughout my adult life. I have chosen men and women who are similar to my character, both to emulate and to do life with. One such man is no longer alive, and the second one is my friend. I've never met the deceased first iron sharpener, the Reverend Billy Graham. I read his story and watched him throughout my adult life as a man who possessed the character I desire to follow. He has sharpened both my theological heart and speaking skills. My other person is a close friend. We are kindred spirited and we bounce ideas off each other, encouraging one another and at times confessing to one another. Both of these men sharpen me. Both are voices I eagerly allow into my life. Let me ask you, who do you have in your life of great character that sharpens you? This is Dr. Keith Hamilton, Alaska Christian College's president, reminding you that because he lives, you can face tomorrow.

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1: Here's your weather forecast from IC 100.3 FM. Today, partly sunny in the morning, then mostly cloudy with a slight chance of showers in the afternoon. Highs in the lower 50s, southeast winds to 10. Tonight, mostly cloudy, a chance of showers in the evening, then a slight chance of showers after midnight. Lows around 40, light winds. And tomorrow, partly sunny, a slight chance of showers in the morning, then a chance of showers in the afternoon. Highs in the upper 40s, southeast winds to 10. I'm Cody, and that's your weather forecast. 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

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And that was Josiah Queen with Dusty Bibles. And here's a quick note from the Icy 100.3 FM calendar. 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

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It's hard to say that I'd rather stay awake when I'm asleep, because my dreams are bursting at

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0: Ozzy, that was Shadow right here on your back-to-back Christian hit station, IC 100.3 FM. Our final story from this morning, just a quick crazy crook. On his way to court to face charges for driving without wearing his glasses, a guy in Greece crashed into another car because he wasn't wearing his glasses. Again, just if you don't have your glasses, don't get in the car. Just don't do it. Wear the glasses. I mean, clearly this guy has vision that's as bad as mine, where I cannot see 2 inches in front of my face. But, yeah, I cannot imagine driving without my glasses. It's not possible. Don't do it.
1: I used to complain about his smelly socks, the old t-shirts he'd leave on the floor. But now, the house is clean and quiet and empty. My son's in college, and I'm trying to figure out what that makes me. His counselor, an academic advisor, a long-distance ATM machine. It's hard when life changes, but you know what? Even when life changes, God stays the same. 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
1: Here's your weather forecast from Icy 100.3 FM. Today, partly sunny in the morning, then mostly cloudy with a slight chance of showers in the afternoon. Highs in the lower 50s, southeast winds to 10. Tonight, mostly cloudy, a chance of showers in the evening, then a slight chance of showers after midnight. Lows around 40, light winds. And tomorrow, partly sunny, a slight chance of showers in the morning, then a chance of showers in the afternoon. Highs in the upper 40s, southeast winds to 10. I'm Cody, and that's your weather forecast. 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
1: 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I would recommend calling the Quit Line. I think it was a really useful tool, and ultimately it's what helped me quit smoking.
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1: With Alaska News, I'm Patty Burchell. Restaurants in Alaska will have to stop serving food in disposable polystyrene foam containers under a bill passed by the legislature and awaiting Governor Mike Dunleavy's signature. The measure, House Bill 25, prohibits food establishments from using containers made of styrofoam and similar plastic foam materials starting on January 1st. The bill applies to restaurants and to state agencies' food operations, but it does not apply to containers sold in stores. There are several reasons to ban containers made from styrofoam and other polystyrene, according to Representative Andy Josephson, the prime sponsor of the bill. The materials are linked to cancers such as leukemia and lymphoma and other health problems like endocrine disruption. They cannot be recycled and they crumble into tiny pieces that spread into the environment, including Alaska's marine environment, he said. Some Alaska municipalities already have such bans, including Bethel, Cordova, and Seward. Lawmakers made some changes to ease the transition to non-polystyrene materials. The final bill allows restaurants to continue using polystyrene containers that had been stockpiled prior to the effective date of January 1st, 2027. Another change grants municipalities the option of allowing the containers. The bill does not apply to food service items purchased in stores for home use or to storage containers such as those used to ship fish. The bill also contains an exemption for disaster emergencies. And an Alaska legislature defined by its conflicts with Governor Mike Dunleavy came to an end at 9:43 p.m. Wednesday night as legislators officially adjourned their second regular session. Lawmakers will return to work Thursday as they open a special session focused on the planned Trans-Alaska Natural Gas Pipeline. As with other topics, the legislature and the governor appear far apart on that issue. Before adjourning, the 34th Alaska State Legislature passed a large multi-part crime bill that raises the state's age of consent and criminalizes the act of using AI to create child sexual abuse material. Lawmakers voted to ban foam food containers, named the giant cabbage the state vegetable, approved a fast lane through airport security, and passed dozens of small bills that were priorities for local communities and individuals across Alaska. Bills that fail to pass before adjournment die and must be reintroduced at the start of the next legislature. Among this year's casualties were a proposal to offer paid leave to new parents, a bill to stabilize public school budgets, a right to repair bill, and all of the proposed constitutional amendments. And that's Alaska News.
2: With the Wall Street Business Report, I'm Rich Thomason. Lower open from Wall Street this morning as oil prices surge. Volatility, the watchword for the equities and the energy markets amid uncertainty over the course of the Iran war. Tehran currently reviewing the latest U.S. proposal for ending the war. Fewer Americans signed up for unemployment last week. Layoffs remain low despite a number of uncertainties that cloud the economy. Applications for jobless benefits for the week ending May 16th dropped by 3,000 to 209,000. That's fewer than the 213,000 new applications that economists had been expecting. Walmart delivered another strong quarter of sales as the discounter Speedy deliveries, combined with low prices, served as a magnet for shoppers across the income spectrum. But Walmart offered a cautious outlook amid so much economic uncertainty that continues to prevail. For the Wall Street Business Report, I'm Rich Thomason.
0: Here's the afternoon weather outlook from IC 100.3 FM. Today, mostly cloudy with a slight chance of showers this afternoon. Highs in the lower 50s with southeast winds to 10 miles per hour. Tonight, mostly cloudy with a chance of showers. Lows around 40 in light winds. Then tomorrow, partly sunny on Friday with a chance of showers. Highs in the upper 40s with southeast winds to 10 miles per hour. I'm Jonathan, and that's your afternoon weather forecast. 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

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That was Audio Adrenaline and their song Move. Before that was The Martins and their song Higher Than My Ways. 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
1: This is the Alaska Department of Fish and Game in Nome with an informational update for Norton Sound salmon and crab fisheries. King salmon returns are expected to be weak and similar to last year's run, with no harvestable surplus available. The department expects chum salmon to likewise be below average. We also expect the pink salmon run to be above average for an even-numbered year based on the presence of juvenile pink salmon in the Bering Sea Surface Trawl Survey in 2025. The 2026 coho salmon returns are predicted to be near the five-year average and support a limited commercial fishery. Directed commercial fishing for king salmon is not expected, and the sale of incidentally caught king salmon in the commercial fisheries will not be allowed if the subsistence fishery is closed. Chum salmon harvest is forecasted to be between 5,000 and 25,000 fish, with most of the harvest expected as incidental catch in the coho salmon fisheries in southern Norton Sound. In even-numbered years, pink salmon abundance is consistently higher than in odd-numbered years, and harvest is expected to be between 5,000 and 25,000 fish, dependent on market interest. The coho salmon run is expected to be similar to last year, but because of below-average ocean survival conditions in recent years, and the commercial harvest is expected to be between 20,000 and 50,000 fish. In the Port Clarence District, the commercial fishery is expected to remain closed because of continued lack of market interest. Winter king crab subsistence reports are due June 6th and are required to be submitted whether the permit holder fished or not. Permits can be turned into the Nome office, either to staff or the drop-off box located near the Front Street entrance. Or you can report your permit online. Failure to report can result in the loss of future permits and or fines. The winter commercial king crab fishery harvested 17,697 pounds of king crab. That's 83% of the available 21,400-pound quota allotted to the winter fishery, with 17 fishermen participating. The remaining 3,703 pounds of the winter crab GHL will be transferred to the summer season quota, resulting in a summer season king crab quota GHL of approximately 230,000 pounds. The summer season king crab commercial fishery is expected to open on Monday, June 15, 2026. Fishermen can register their vessels and pick up pot tags at the Nome Fish and Game office during normal business hours. Fishermen in the surrounding villages may register their vessels and have pot tags mailed to them via Bering Air by contacting the department. Fishermen are reminded to complete their vessel registration and CFEC requirements prior to June 15th opening date. Fishermen are required to have their physical CFEC card in their possession or an immediate fishing authorization prior to registering their vessel and receiving pot tags. Obtaining subsistence permits and reporting harvest is available online and can be found by going to www.adfg.alaska.gov. If you are unable to get your permit online, the department will issue you a permit at the Nome office. Village residents can also call 1-800-560-2271 if they need a permit, and the department will mail one out. For any questions regarding the upcoming fishing season, please call Fish and Game in Nome at 907-443-5167 or 1-800-560-2271. This has been an informational update from the Alaska Department of Fish and Game in Nome. Hey, stay safe out there and good luck.
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3: The next gnome tide will be a low tide at 3:03 p.m., followed by a high tide at 8:26 p.m. The marine forecast for Western Alaska coastal waters out to 15 nautical miles posted at 3:46 a.m. Thursday, May 21st, outlook to Friday. Zone 2803, quick pack to Cape Stevens. Today, east winds 10 knots. Tonight, northeast winds 10 knots. Friday, east winds 10 knots. Zone 2804, Cape Stevens to Moses Point. Today, east winds 15 knots, seas 2 feet. Tonight, east winds 10 knots, seas 2 feet. Friday, southeast winds 10 knots, seas 2 feet. Zone 2805, Moses Point to Sledge Island. Today, east winds 10 knots, seas 2 feet. Tonight, northeast winds 10 knots, seas 2 feet. Friday, east winds 10 knots, seas 2 feet. Zone 2806, Sledge Island to Wales. Today, northeast winds 15 knots, seas building to 3 feet. Tonight, north winds 15 knots, seas 3 feet. Friday, north winds 20 knots, seas 4 feet.

0: 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That was Josiah Queen and his song, My Promised Land. Before that was Hillary Scott with the Scott Family and their song, Thy Will. Well, today's verse from God's Word comes from the New Testament book of 1 Corinthians, chapter 1, verse 10. I appeal to you, brothers and sisters, in the name of the Lord Jesus Christ, that all of you agree with one another in what you say, and that there will be no divisions among you, but that you will be perfectly united in mind and thought. That's 1 Corinthians 1:10 from the New International Version of the Bible.
1: Greetings from Soldotna, Alaska. Hello, my name is Emily. I'm 8 years old. My favorite verse is Joshua 1:9. Have I not commanded you? Be strong and courageous. Do not be terrified. Do not be discouraged. For the Lord your God will be with you wherever you go. This verse brings me comfort when I am scared. I remember that the Lord is with me. Jesus is...

Here's the afternoon weather outlook from Icy 100.3 FM. Today, mostly cloudy with a slight chance of showers this afternoon. Highs in the lower 50s with southeast winds to 10 miles per hour. Tonight, mostly cloudy with a chance of showers. Lows around 40 and light winds. Then tomorrow, partly sunny on Friday with a chance of showers. Highs in the upper 40s with southeast winds to 10 miles per hour. I'm Jonathan, and that's your afternoon weather forecast. 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
1: Here's the afternoon weather outlook from IC 100.3 FM. Today, mostly cloudy with a slight chance of showers this afternoon. Highs in the lower 50s with southeast winds to 10 miles per hour. Tonight, mostly cloudy with a chance of showers. Lows around 40 and light winds. Then tomorrow, partly sunny on Friday with a chance of showers. Highs in the upper 40s with southeast winds to 10 miles per hour. I'm Jonathan, and that's your afternoon weather forecast. 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

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That was Riley Armstrong and Greater Than. Before that was Zach Williams and Jesus Loves. Well, here's a note from the Icy 100.3 FM calendar. The Graphite One team invites you to a community meeting on Sunday, May 31st from 2 to 6 at Old St. Joe's. This will be an opportunity to learn about the ongoing permitting process and the next steps for the project. For more information, call 907-687-1184. 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

0: 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That was Disciple and Draw the Line. Before that was Tasha Layton and her song, Meet Me in the Valley. Well, today is May 21st, which means it is Eat More Fruits and Vegetables Day. The increase in obesity and lifestyle diseases among American peoples is a major concern nowadays. And this is a day just to remind us of the importance of eating fresh food, which helps us lead a healthy life.
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0: Here's the afternoon weather outlook from IC 100.3 FM. Today, mostly cloudy with a slight chance of showers this afternoon. Highs in the lower 50s with southeast winds to 10 miles per hour. Tonight, mostly cloudy with a chance of showers. Lows around 40 and light winds. Then tomorrow, partly sunny on Friday with a chance of showers. Highs in the upper 40s with southeast winds to 10 miles per hour. I'm Jonathan, and that's your afternoon weather forecast. 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
1: Here's the afternoon weather outlook from IC 100.3 FM. Today, mostly cloudy with a slight chance of showers this afternoon. Highs in the lower 50s with southeast winds to 10 miles per hour. Tonight, mostly cloudy with a chance of showers. Lows around 40 and light winds. Then tomorrow, partly sunny on Friday with a chance of showers. Highs in the upper 40s with southeast winds to 10 miles per hour. I'm Jonathan, and that's your afternoon weather forecast. 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

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That was Skillet and their song Hero. Before that was Big Daddy Weave and his song Redeemed. Well, here's another note from the Icy 100.3 FM calendar. 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

0: 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That was L.A. Linebear and her song, One God. Before that was Joe Roginus and Simply Divine. Well, some people will tell you that lifting the lid to peek at your ribs, beef brisket, or other slow-cooking barbecue will add 15 minutes to your cooking time. But according to a barbecue and grilling expert, that's not always the way it works. Meathead Goldwyn, the author of Meathead, The Science of Great Barbecue and Grilling, says that a researcher friend of his ran some grilling tests and found that while opening the grill will cool the air in the grill, the meat actually stays hot. So feel free to open the lid and baste the meat, move it around, or check the meat's internal temperature with a thermometer. A minute here or there is just fine and won't add any more cooking time to your meat.
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2: Each one of us has an inner voice that calls for attention, affirmation, and praise. 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Sometimes that voice screams to be heard when we feel we've been wronged. We want to speak out and explain ourselves in an effort to justify our actions, often only to find that we're trying to be heard over everyone else's inner voice.

Here's the afternoon weather outlook from Icy 100.3 FM. Today, mostly cloudy with a slight chance of showers this afternoon. Highs in the lower 50s with southeast winds to 10 miles per hour. Tonight, mostly cloudy with a chance of showers. Lows around 40 and light winds. Then tomorrow, partly sunny on Friday with a chance of showers. Highs in the upper 40s with southeast winds to 10 miles per hour. I'm Jonathan, and that's your afternoon weather forecast. 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
1: Here's the afternoon weather outlook from IC 100.3 FM. Today, mostly cloudy with a slight chance of showers this afternoon. Highs in the lower 50s with southeast winds to 10 miles per hour. Tonight, mostly cloudy with a chance of showers. Lows around 40 in light winds. Then tomorrow, partly sunny on Friday with a chance of showers. Highs in the upper 40s with southeast winds to 10 miles per hour. I'm Jonathan, and that's your afternoon weather forecast. 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

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That was Jamie McDonald and her song Left It in the River. Before that was Building 429 and We Won't Be Shaken. 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

0: So, Bob, doing anything special for Christmas this year?
1: Well, we're spending Christmas at my in-laws.
2: Heads up, everybody. The boss is coming.
0: I'm out of here.
3: Frank, before you leave.
0: I was just going to the copy machine.
3: Well, I just wanted to say thanks for doing a great job.
0: Sure. You're welcome.
3: Alice, how are you today?
2: Fine.
3: That's nice. Here's a box of chocolates and Merry Christmas.
2: Thank you.
3: Bob.
1: Yes, sir?
3: Didn't you have some baby pictures on that wall?
1: He went to college last year, sir.
3: Ah, they grow up fast, don't they? Well, you have a Merry Christmas.
1: You too, sir. Was that our boss?
0: What was that all about?
1: I don't know. He's probably going to cut our bonus this year.
0: You don't think he's going to cut our pay, do you?
1: Oh, no.
0: What?
1: This is the way he acted when he laid off half the marketing department last summer.
2: Guys, don't you know by now? He's that way every Christmas.
0: Oh.
4: Christmas, the time of year when we act the way we should the rest of the year. 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
1: 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That was Austin French and God is Good All the Time. Before that was Thousand Foot Crutch and Be Somebody. Well, now it's time for On This Date in History. Yes, it was on this day, May 21st, in the year 1932, that after flying for 17 hours from Newfoundland, Amelia Earhart lands near Londonderry, Northern Ireland, completing the first solo transatlantic flight by a woman. Ooh. We're going to take a break for the weather, but when we come back, we're going to have more music from Leanna Crawford, Mark Schultz, Toby Mac, and a whole lot more. So stick around to Icy 100.3 FM.
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1: Here's the afternoon weather outlook from Icy 100.3 FM. Today, mostly cloudy with a slight chance of showers this afternoon. Highs in the lower 50s with southeast winds to 10 miles per hour. Tonight, mostly cloudy with a chance of showers. Lows around 40 and light winds. Then tomorrow, partly sunny on Friday with a chance of showers. Highs in the upper 40s with southeast winds to 10 miles per hour. I'm Jonathan, and that's your afternoon weather forecast. Now let's get back to more Christian hits on Icy 100.3 FM.

I lace the boots up, it's straight to the door, cause this is worth fighting for. I get my head right, the heart's gotta follow. Whisper a prayer like there ain't no tomorrow. Take a breath, and I exhale slow. I wasn't made for this kind of cold. This ain't the kind of place that you wanna know. These are the elements, I'm telling you, bro. This world, it's up in my grill. This world, it's shooting to kill. This world

Father God, let me see it for what it is. This ain't neutral we're up against. These elements push me to the fence, and then I end up on top of it, if I'm not careful. To recognize what is pushing in, open my eyes to these elements. Stand up and rise to these elements. I'm willing.

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1: Here's the afternoon weather outlook from IC 100.3 FM. Today, mostly cloudy with a slight chance of showers this afternoon. Highs in the lower 50s with southeast winds to 10 miles per hour. Tonight, mostly cloudy with a chance of showers. Lows around 40 and light winds. Then tomorrow, partly sunny on Friday with a chance of showers. Highs in the upper 40s with southeast winds to 10 miles per hour. I'm Jonathan, and that's your afternoon weather forecast. Now let's get back to more Christian hits on IC 100.3 FM.